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Harry Styles on Bob 93.3. He's getting ready to start his 30-night residency at Madison Square Garden. It's going down Wednesday, Friday, and Saturday nights, starting in late August all the way through October 31st, and concluding with Harry Ween. I don't know if Harry Ween is the right word to use for that. It's Bob 93.3.

Their beverage buckets, August 7th, starting at $12.99 for 48 ounces of joy. You could make that into, is that kind of like the size of a fishbowl if you want to use it for alcohol later? Anyway, I don't know, but I got to get one this time. I didn't get one last time. I really have to get one. It's Bob 93.3.

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eggs, and I really don't care. Eggs are tasty no matter how you make them. But I was watching the show on Food Network last night, and people were doing exploding eggs. Like, if you microwave them, and then if you try to cut into them or bite into them, they literally explode.

0: football and basketball.
1: Our school was football and basketball.
0: And I played both. Because I was super cool.
1: Yeah.
0: So, super cool.
2: You were cooler then.
0: No, I'm cooler now.
2: Really?
0: Yeah.
2: How so?
0: Because, I mean, I was like a 9.9 cool in high school. Now I'm a 10. So, I mean.
2: Uncle Rico is what we like to call you.
0: No, if it was Uncle Rico, I'd say high school. No, I think I'm more self-assured with more deficiencies. I've realized.
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2: it
0: too.
2: It really was.
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Carolina's number one hit music station, Bob 93.3. I'm Zach, sitting here in the studio. Just noticed on the ceiling, there's a giant wasp above my head here in the studio. Hoping he stays up there and doesn't make a nest and bring his friends, but you never know. Stay away from me! It's Brina Carpenter's Bob 93.3.

93.3. So I told you there's a big wasp on the ceiling here in the studio right now. I got to tell you, the first station I worked at, the walls were carpeted in the studio, and we used to have mice. 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So the audience got to know him as Acro Rat.

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3, I'm Zach. Thanks for listening tonight. I'm out of here. Thank God, because that wasp just took a nosedive from the ceiling and I don't know where it went. So I'm getting out of this studio before it decides to sting me. I'll be back with you tomorrow at 6. We'll wrap up the work week. Don Tolliver's on now. It's E80.

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I'm doing things they ain't seen before. 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
2: Blown away, pardon the pun, a famous country singer was shot at point blank range by his then wife, now ex-wife. That didn't go so well when you get shot by the wife. That usually ends in a divorce. But,
1: you know, it depends on who you are.
3: Yeah. Yes.
1: Sometimes.
3: Jared, you'd be back together with that person in a few weeks.
1: But what she meant at the time.
2: No.
1: But then, like, I mean.
2: My experience has been if you're doing the right thing, the marriage doesn't work. That'd be Jason and Carol could shoot each other. And I'm like, that's fine.
3: Yeah.
2: Because you defy all the odds.
3: Yeah, I do defy all the odds in the marriage. But some of the relationships.
2: Oh, and dating.
1: Yeah,
2: dating.
1: I think it could be both of you. I think
2: Jared
1: would excuse it away.
2: Yes.
1: And Jason would be like, what? It shows we have passion.
2: Right.
1: All right.
2: She pulled the trigger. They didn't indifferent.
3: Right. Yeah, she pulled the trigger and just watched go away, not feeling guilty.
1: Yeah.
2: Then that's
3: one
2: problem.
3: Thing. But after a few days, I'm sure Carol would feel guilty for shooting me.
1: Yes.
2: Oh, yeah. There's one ex that I'd be like, no, but see, she had a rough day at work.
1: Yeah,
2: for sure.
1: Mm-hmm.
2: Ex, not ex-wife, ex-girlfriend. Okay. All right, here's

0: the person, the country singer, is Trace Adkins. Here's talking about with our favorite guy, Theo Von.
1: I don't think she even had any idea what that gun was going to do. She thought it was a toy.
2: Was she pulling it like in a fit of anger?
0: He's trying to excuse it.
3: Okay. she ain't that dumb.
0: Yeah, no, a gun she meant feel it. Like a toy. Yeah, and she shot you, so she
3: knew.
0: She knew. Maybe, yeah.
1: I don't think she even had any idea what that gun was going to do. She thought it was a toy.
2: Was she pulling it like in a fit of anger, or was she just kind of...
1: She was mad, yeah.
3: See?
1: She put it under my left arm, and the bullet came out under my right arm, so it went straight through.
0: Through his whole body.
3: She
0: went
3: knew.
0: Left arm all the way through his body, all the way across.
4: Is he okay now?
3: I mean, yeah.
4: Like,
3: yeah.
4: Is he on stage with...
3: He's performing.
0: He's going to be at Bowman Gray
4: in
0: 2 weeks.
4: Does he move his arms?
0: He's not doing cartwheels.
3: But I mean, he's also older.
0: And also like 6'7". I think he's a big... He's not a mover.
3: No.
0: Even in his prime.
3: But also, I think that this is, what do we say? Revisionist history?
0: Mm-hmm.
3: She knew exactly what she was doing.
4: Oh, gosh.
0: She shot you. She got the gun that she knew was loaded, put it to the side of your body.
3: Yep.
0: Where your heart is. I mean, to the left side of your heart. I mean, you know, the rib cage under the arm.
3: And went
0: and
3: for it.
0: Pulled the trigger.
3: I mean, that is, I don't understand why he...
0: Bygones.
3: I guess.
0: Hey,
3: I'm really trying to make sense of it.
0: It happened.
4: Does he have a relationship with her still?
0: No, they're ex. Oh, I don't know.
4: I know that. I didn't know if he's like, well.
3: I'll find out.
4: You know,
3: I don't
4: know. A lot of people hook up after they get divorced.
0: Maybe.
3: You'd think that would be a deal breaker, but I guess it's not.
0: Yeah, I mean, you know.
3: She didn't. She's silly.
4: I'll tell you one thing. This guy could definitely do a great job at audiobooks.
3: Yes.
0: His voice is fantastic. He's actually a good actor. He shows up in some things sometimes.
4: Deep voice.
1: I just remember getting up off the floor and then taking a few steps and then going back down. Went straight through my heart and both.
0: The bullet went through his heart.
3: And it was over his drinking.
0: Oh.
3: I guess they had been in several fights about his drinking.
0: Yeah.
1: Oh, it was a kill shot. The doctor said the only reason I survived was because the bullet went through at point blank velocity, at muzzle velocity, so it didn't have time to mushroom.
4: Yeah, but the heart, it went through the heart.
0: Yeah, side of the heart, yeah.
3: Mm-hmm.
4: I mean.
3: He decided not to press charges against her because, I think this is very interesting, he explained when his attorney was giving him advice, said that the trial could become complicated due to the intense media landscape surrounding O.J. Simpson at the time.
0: Oh, wow.
3: So he was like,
0: I never heard of this,
3: never mind.
0: Yeah.
3: No, I know.
0: Yeah.
3: It did not happen.
0: Until this interview, I didn't know Trace Adkins or any country singers had been shot. And shot through the heart, Bon Jovi song. But
3: literally.
0: And he heart and lungs and still survived.
4: And again, the Bon Jovi song talking about a psycho wife that did it.
3: But this woman really did it.
0: Yeah.
3: And then they're calling it, they had a very clean divorce.
0: Wow.
3: Said, nope, not going to make a deal of it.
4: Clean through the heart.
0: Yeah.
4: It also apparently went through his lung. Oh my.
0: Yeah, heart
3: wow.
0: and lung.
4: I don't know how long he was in the hospital for. Like, was this like, walked out after the first night. I'm fine.
0: Yeah, does the show that night?
3: I don't know.
0: I mean.
4: No way.
3: We have
4: no.
3: questions. We need to get Trace Adkins on the phone.
4: Yeah.
0: Well,
3: when he's here.
0: He's coming. He's going to be here in a couple weeks.
3: We need to get him in studio. Not on the phone. In studio.
0: Let's get it.
4: And read us a book.
3: We have questions.
0: Yeah. Read us a book.
4: Katie would be dreamy.
0: Can you read us Green Eggs and Ham?
3: Yeah, don't worry. I'll bring in the book.
0: Sam, I am. No, I mean, yeah.
3: Wow.
0: That is the craziest story I've ever heard. I wonder if the divorce was clean because he was like, look. I didn't press charges. Look, I ain't trying to take your stuff. Let's just be cool.
3: I think the way he was explaining it was like, it was over my drinking.
0: I had a problem. You had a problem with my, I get it. Let's just be cool. But that doesn't work a lot. Sometimes you can be like, just like, let's just get along. And one person just can't.
3: Mm-hmm.
0: Yeah. So
4: I wonder how long ago. So who's this wife? He has a wife.
3: Her last name was Curtis. The one he was married to.
4: She's married to Victoria Pratt now.
3: Well, I don't know.
0: Yeah. You think after you get shot in the heart by a wife that you'd say no to marriage? That shows the pull of love.
3: Yeah. Or
4: are you
3: something
4: setting
3: else?
4: Yourself up now just in case you get married soon?
0: No, I'm not getting married soon. But the pull. He doesn't get married.
3: No, he doesn't.
0: He could just live with somebody.
3: These are my questions.
0: Yeah.
3: Okay. One. Do you joke about it now?
0: Yeah. Oh yeah.
3: Are you like, remember that time?
0: It was like 30 years ago. I think so.
3: You could joke about it.
0: Shot me.
3: Remember that?
0: There's no way I could not joke about it.
3: Yeah.
0: I mean, now.
3: I think that you do. And then also, do you go back to drinking?
4: I would.
3: I mean, I would too. I'm just wondering.
0: Maybe like when you maybe your new marriage, you don't drink as much.
3: Is that the normal thing, just to go back to drinking, or is that a wake up call?
0: I don't know. Sometimes traumatic experiences make people drink more. I don't know.
3: Yeah. Wow.
0: A wake up call.
4: It said it caused catastrophic damage to it.
3: Yeah.
4: But he must be doing well. I mean, I don't understand.
0: 30 years ago, that's crazy.
4: Yeah, I don't. He still has to go to the cardiologist for regular checkups to monitor the long term impact of the heart. He had open heart surgery, had to be airlifted, and he says he has a high pain tolerance. That's because he was numb from drinking.
3: Yeah. And she did pass away just later on.
4: Of poison, nobody knows how it happened.
3: Age 59, she passed away in 2021. So no, they don't joke about it.
0: Yeah,
4: he had something to do with it.
0: Okay, well.
3: I'm not saying that.
0: File your lawsuit against Jason Goodman.
4: I'm just saying that I just speculated, but maybe not.
0: Yeah.
4: Just kidding.
0: You can say it to his face.
4: Okay,
0: he's
4: going to be here. I'm just kidding, Trace.
3: Just kidding.
4: Like your concerts, Trace.
0: How tall is he?
3: What did you say? 6?
0: I think he's 6'7", but I just made that up. I've seen him in stuff, and he just looks like a giant with that huge voice. And
4: he's actually dating a young. He's 6'6". Jeez.
3: Wow.
0: Yeah. And then cowboy boots. He's like 6'8", 6'9". Mm-hmm. He's just, I've seen him in movies. He's in something with Matthew McConaughey, the Lincoln lawyer with McConaughey.
3: Yes, yes, yes.
0: And he's like on a motorcycle and he pulls up in his boots and he stands, McConaughey looks like a little kid.
3: And he's tall. Yeah.
0: Yeah, exactly. He's over 6.
3: Trace.
0: You gotta be tough with a name like Trace.
1: I don't think she even had any idea what that gun was going to do. She thought it was a toy.
2: Was she pulling it like in a fit of anger, or was she just kind of?
1: She was mad, yeah. She put it under my left arm, and the bullet came out under my right arm, so it went straight through. I just remember getting up off the floor and then taking a few steps and then going back down. It went straight through my heart and both my lungs.
3: It was a kill shot.
1: The doctor said the only reason I survived was because the bullet went through at point blank velocity, at muzzle velocity, so it didn't have time to mushroom.
0: Man,
4: I don't understand. So if you shoot, like, let's say Carol shoots me.
3: Yeah.
4: Which there's a probability of some days.
3: At some
0: She's
3: point.
0: Thought about it. She's definitely thought about it.
4: Let's say somebody, she shoots me in my home. And there's a good chance she meant to do it. If I don't press charges, the state doesn't pick that up and presses charges against her. Maybe that's a Lisa question, because that doesn't make sense to me. Seems like even if you don't press charges, if there was a murder intent, that you still would get pressed charges by somebody or the state or something.
0: I have heard that people can, like the state can press charges, but they know it's harder if the witness or the victim is unwilling to cooperate. Because they're like,
3: because if you're saying no,
0: and then you won't go to court, you're not going to say anything, then it just makes it harder. But yes, I've heard they can, but we need to ask our official attorney, Lisa Lanier.
4: I mean, that's crazy to me.
0: It is.
3: So because she shot him, right? With the gun up underneath his arm, it just blows through his body.
0: It's the type of gun it was.
3: Yeah, didn't have time.
0: But he's still very lucky.
3: No kidding.
0: I mean, it could have been any part of his heart and
3: anything.
0: Died right away.
4: Oh, on the scene, she apologized to him.
0: My bad.
3: No, it's like, hey. Oops.
0: We all made mistakes.
3: Dang.
0: My bad.

0: One tap, one app, one station. Bob 93.3 with Jared and Katie in the morning. A new study suggests that 34% of people allow their pets to sleep in their bed on a routine basis. Do you allow your pets to sleep in the bed with you? It's been a while. AML Jose, what's
1: Jose.
0: Up, man?
1: Jose!
2: Well, this is a different AML Jose, actually.
0: Oh, I'm sorry.
1: Oh,
0: I did not mean to disparage you.
3: I didn't mean to offend you.
1: Hello to you, sir.
0: New Jose.
2: So I am from the What It Do area.
1: What It Do.
0: Oh, yeah.
1: Oh, yeah. You're a longtime listener.
0: Yeah. What It Do.
2: I am.
0: And so do you allow your pets to sleep in the bed?
2: Well, they allow us to sleep in their bed.
1: That's more like it.
0: Well, how many pets do you have?
2: We have three in total.
0: Okay.
2: One is a little 10-pound Yorkie that sleeps with our daughter.
0: Mm-hmm. Okay.
2: And the other two are mixed breeds of one is a mixed hound and the other one's probably a mixed pit. They're probably about 75 and 100 pounds.
3: Ooh, 100 pounds.
1: That's a lot of pet in your bed.
0: That's in your bed?
2: That's in their bed.
0: Oh, wow.
1: Oh, because they let you sleep with them.
0: Oh, yeah, their bed. Right.
3: Yeah.
0: That's
3: their
0: right.
3: bedroom.
0: Their bed. Mm-hmm. Right. Their bedroom in their house.
2: Yeah. So every time we go to bed, we call them to the bed, and some point through the night, they spread out, and we get thrown to the corners.
0: Yeah. I'm assuming that it kind of affects the sexy time life a little bit.
2: Yeah. We have to kick them out.
1: Mm-hmm.
2: One doesn't care to get kicked out, and the other one will sit there and cry at the door until she gets let back in.
3: Well, that's romantic.
0: Yeah, that's a big turn off.
3: Like, get out! Get out!
1: I think everybody who's ever owned a pet has experienced something like that before.
3: The arousal would go down immediately.
0: Yeah.
1: Yes.
0: Didn't you have a pet interfere during sexy time, Katie?
1: Yep. Well,
0: thank you, Jose.
1: One time during just like a makeout, that happened. But it is routine that we have to kick Olive off the bed to, you know.
0: I swear.
1: It was.
0: During sexy time, the dog licked
1: Ben.
0: Wait,
1: yeah, that was probably, yes. But then there was one other time years ago where we had to stop making out because the dog.
0: Yeah.
1: That was Maisie at the time. That was Maisie.
0: Oh, yeah.
1: Was it?
0: I just remember you tell a story. Y'all were doing it and it licked
1: Ben. Well, that did. Yeah,
0: and he's like,
1: yes.
0: Okay, can we not?
1: Mm-hmm. One of those did happen. Yes. But now Olive, like we really do. We're just like. Go.
3: Do you mind it when your dog stares at you doing it?
1: She doesn't stare at us because we either put her in her crate, which she loves, or she gets underneath our bed, which is where she hangs out and sleeps. She loves to be underneath there.
3: Yeah,
1: so she's not really looking.
3: I don't know if dogs bother me. It bothers Carol if the dog's staring at you and if you're in the act.
1: If you're if they're staring, it would bother me.
3: But
0: like they're taking notes.
3: They're
0: like,
3: not processing what we're processing.
1: Mm-hmm.
3: They just don't understand.
1: Yeah. We do say that a lot about Olive. We're like, wonder what she thinks.
0: Now,
1: she
0: if you go outside and they're like doing missionary with another dog, they're definitely watching you. They're doing like human style.
1: They're
0: learning. Like we're trying we try out their stuff, their style.
1: You ever seen a dog make eye contact with you while they're doing that?
0: Oh, yeah. Yeah.
1: Just like,
0: like, I'm ruining this for you, aren't I?
1: I look away. I'm just like, this is weird.
3: So an average dog basically is similar to a 2-year-old child.
1: Okay.
3: But when my dog goes out to the woods to do number two, the dog will start and then turn its head and look to see if I'm looking.
0: Yeah.
3: Apparently that means they're embarrassed.
1: No, you know what I heard? Who knows if this is true? I don't know. But my sister just told me the reason that dogs make eye contact with you when they are pooping is because normally they're the ones protecting you.
0: Oh.
1: But when they're pooping, they're vulnerable.
0: I see.
1: And so they're looking to you.
3: Oh my gosh, that is true.
1: Is that
0: true? Makes sense.
3: It says dogs look at you while pooping because they feel vulnerable.
1: Yeah.
3: And it checks and makes sure you are watching
1: them.
3: Their back for danger.
1: Yep.
0: Oh, wow.
1: Because normally they're checking you out just to make sure you're all good.
0: That makes a lot of sense.
1: God, they're the best animals on the face of the planet.
0: Meanwhile, a cat's like looking for knives to stab
1: you. Seriously.
0: Yeah.
1: Barf on your stuff.
3: Well, you got a little bit. They're not worried about protecting you. They're worried about you protecting them.
1: In that moment.
0: In that moment, because they're used to protecting you.
1: Yeah.
3: But they also view you as protecting them at all times. And when they're doing it, they don't feel protected.
1: Oh.
3: Also, they seek approval, like positive reinforcement during house training. and bonding releases a home hormone while they're doing number two.
1: Uh-huh.
4: Yeah.
1: Nice. I thought that was the sweetest thing. I mean, even though they're pooping and you're watching them, mm-hmm. it's like they're making the eye contact, like, please watch out for me right now.
4: Please, well, please.
3: They're going into a vulnerable position.
1: They are.
4: And it's like, if some animal went and attacked them, by the time, it'd be too late. You can't do nothing.
1: Because they wouldn't see it coming.
4: And then also, unless you're right next to them,
1: yeah.
4: maybe if you're on a walk, but if they're just in the yard, okay.
1: Mm-hmm. We do, to answer your question,
4: yeah, do you
1: though.
4: Do you let your dog sleep in the bed with you?
1: I would love it if she did, okay. but Olive it loves her crate.
4: That's
1: so
4: good.
1: She puts herself into her crate.
4: I'm sure Ben would rather that.
1: Well, but now, to be fair, every other moment of the day, Olive is on our bed. Or she'll go under the bed. She's either on it or under it.
4: Okay.
1: And then at nighttime, she does go into her own
3: Why
1: crate.
3: Why do you have the crate still? If
1: she loves it. I've never owned a dog my entire life that loves a crate.
4: She just goes right in it herself.
3: You ever lock the crate anymore or no?
1: I don't even really have to anymore, but we will close it, you know, just so she's not wandering at night, 'cause she'll wake everybody up. But she goes in at a certain time every night. She'll just leave the living room and go put herself in her crate. And she goes upside down. And she's out for the night.
4: Oh, wow.
1: She loves it.
4: That's great.
1: So I don't want to take it away from her, you know? But, yeah.
4: Yeah, Violet, our dog, I don't want her sleeping in my bed. I hate the way dogs smell. I know it's weird. Whatever. Even when I'm at the loneliest, I'm like, rather not.
1: Really?
3: You give the dog a bath?
4: Yes, but she stinks in 2 seconds. Dogs, I mean, the bath lasts for like a day, maybe.
3: Oh, not mine.
1: No, they last for a while.
4: My dog has like the curly hair and stuff. She's out. She goes out. She loves being outside. I don't know. I don't even like, even when they're clean, I'm like, when the shampoo wears off a little bit, I'd rather not. But she sleeps in Ava's bed.
1: Yeah.
4: When Ava's there all the time.
1: I think you just.
4: On the couch, she cuddles with me. But at nighttime, no, I don't want you in my room. Plus, she's not trained properly. She'll get down and pee on the carpet. No, get out. Stop.
3: Why don't you do something about that?
4: I try to put her down, but she didn't even, the medicine didn't take.
3: Whatever
1: Stop
3: the technique.
1: That is not, you know what? You just need to start admitting that you do not like dogs. You
3: he
1: need
3: does.
1: To be honest.
4: I like other people's dogs.
1: I don't think you do.
4: I do.
1: Do you
4: Smaller
1: really?
4: Dogs. I don't like big dogs.
1: See?
3: Big dogs are better.
1: Yes,
4: No,
1: way.
4: They're the worst.
3: No, Mm-mm. Small dogs have small brains. Big dogs
4: in homes that aren't trained, they jump on you and they scratch the crap out of you. I freaking hate, I don't hate the dog.
3: And
4: I don't
3: a little
4: like that.
3: Dog bites your ankle.
1: Yeah, little dogs little. Bite you too. No, that hurts.
4: A big dog jumping on you and scratching you is the worst because their hands
3: are like
4: a bear
3: paw. I don't mind that than little dogs biting my ankles.
1: I'd rather take a big dog than a little dog.
3: And plus you got the fact that a bigger dog is more intimidating because you know that dog ownership prevents more break-ins than anything combined, like, you know, alarms and everything else. And if your dog is like a little chihuahua, it's just going to get kicked and they don't care.
4: But if a chihuahua is barking a lot.
3: But they know a chihuahua is barking.
4: So they're going to go they don't want to be... Burglars, obviously, they don't like sound. That's why even an alarm system that's even not connected, they wouldn't know. The sound scares them away.
1: I would be afraid equally
4: either
1: of
4: any
1: both
4: barking. It's not that you're worried that the dog's going to kill you. It's that you're alerting people that something's going on.
3: But I think it alerts people and possibly the dog's going to kill you on a bigger one.
4: I don't why you're against small dogs when you're a small human.
1: Oh.
4: You think you'd be more sensitive to that. It's just
1: that
4: the hypocrisy.
1: You think that you would be all about a big dog when you're a big person.
4: I don't.
3: You would think like you would be, you know, with
4: I'm
3: a dog
4: short,
3: that is like has short hair like a bulldog than
4: I
3: a
4: do.
3: Long one.
4: I prefer short-haired dogs.
3: Yeah, you should.
4: Yeah.
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1: Talking about if you let your pets sleep in your bed or not, and Jared is not into it.
0: I will say this. Yeah, I'm not a big pet person.
1: You're
0: never
1: not.
0: Never have been.
2: It shows, I think, a lack of...
0: That's me being honest. I'm not a follower.
1: That's fine. I'd rather you... Okay. See, that's
0: like, but I do
1: take
0: like,
1: it too.
0: I do like other people's dogs. Like, if I go there and they're well-behaved, I'm like, oh, that's cute. And when they're not well-behaved, I'm like, can you get this dog off of me? It's like, this is so freaking annoying.
1: Well, it is annoying for the pet owner, too. Because you're just like, because the anxiety...
0: I get it when you first come over, the excitement. But it like keeps going.
1: Oh, yeah.
0: I remember it was the first time I went to... When I was dating Stephanie to her house. Her house is immaculate. It's very clean. All the stuff. Her dog... It was like after she settled down, the dog settled down, I thought. But then like we're sitting there watching a show or a movie. And as soon as like we started like go kiss or whatever, boom, the dog's there. Boom. Talk about a dog block.
1: Oh.
0: But I mean, it's just like, I'm like, and to the point where she had to put her up because it's like she would not stop.
1: Olive gets very excited all the time. Labs are like that. But I don't know. I prefer a big dog. I just do.
0: Jason Goodman, does your dog sleep in your bed?
2: Absolutely not.
0: Wow. Why do you hate dogs so much?
1: Well, I don't think he can get on your bed.
2: He can. It's because he's part, even though he looks like a bulldog and all that stuff, he's part beagle, little bit of beagle on him. So he can jump.
1: Oh, okay.
2: But no, the dog, we just got rid of the crate because we stopped using it. It's such an eyesore. That's why you should get rid of yours for that house. But
1: our crate is huge. I'd love to get rid of it, but I'm not going to rip it away from my dog. That would be cruel.
2: Do you have a bed outside the crate?
1: She has a bed in the crate. She loves it.
2: Put the bed outside the crate.
1: She's like her safe spot.
2: Whatever. That's why you act so bad. But I will say that...
1: you are just ridiculous.
2: We have a dog bed and he always goes... Now, he likes being in the room with us without a doubt, but he snores so loud and he's chewing on his toy that Carol doesn't like it. I don't mind it. She doesn't like it. So we let him chew on the toy for a little bit, and then we put it on. And then he sleeps there. Bulldogs are almost impossible to wake up once they've been sleeping.
1: Yeah.
2: It is a fight and a struggle. That's the main thing I argue with him about.
0: I did get a text from a sister wife. When the sister wife says, long story, I don't even want to tell. There's three women I hang out with, and then because I'm LDS, it like looks like polygamy. Okay. So I'm trying to do the shortest version because I get tired of explaining it.
1: Maybe we could just say in the future, I got a text.
0: Yeah. Well, but there's some context there. Like, why is this random? Okay. But it's one of the Jessicas. She says she can't call in because she's at work. So I let my dog sleep in my bed, and her dog name was Rex. He had gotten a pile of deer ticks.
1: Ugh.
0: And she didn't know it. And slept with me the 2 weeks before my wedding.
2: Oh, my gosh.
0: I was covering over 57 deer tick bites before my wedding, had to go to the disease center.
1: Oh, my.
2: So maybe did she get Lyme disease?
0: I don't know. I wanted her to call in, I don't think she got Lyme disease, but she had to go get checked out. I was like, dang.
1: That is the gross part. And sometimes they leave little poops.
0: Yeah.
2: Sometimes.
0: Oh, yeah. Oh, that's
1: sometimes
0: that's
1: you've never had that happen around your house. A dog leaves like a little tiny poop somewhere.
0: Oh, a dog! I thought about the tick.
2: Yeah,
0: oh,
2: that's what I thought. Like 57 little poops.
1: Oh, I'm sure they're not leaving. I'm sure they're probably gross too.
0: Yeah.
1: But sometimes if you let your dog,
0: turd,
1: just like a little tiny something, like a little tiny ball, you're like, what the hell is that?
0: You're like, oh, is that a piece of chocolate? Oh gosh! Like
2: I haven't seen that.
0: Squishes
2: in a while.
0: In your hand.
1: Yeah.
0: Yeah.
1: It's lovely.
0: All right, but 34% of people allow their dogs to sleep in their bed.
1: I think that's low.
0: I do too.
1: 34%?
2: I think that's high.
1: 34%?
2: Yeah.
1: If you're a pet owner, I think that's low.
0: Yeah, I think it's sleeping in somebody's bed.
2: Mm-hmm. You know, when a pet goes outside, they're touching the feces and stuff like that, and then they're bringing it into your bed?
1: You put your dog's paws right onto your face in your mouth.
2: Yeah, I like the smell of the feces, but yeah.
1: That's going right in, same diff.
0: Well, you were saying, well, does your dog do you bathe your dog? It doesn't matter. They're still dirty.
1: It can be dirty.
0: Yeah.
2: I give my dog a bath, I give him like three baths back to back to back. We put him in the shower. I shampoo him three times. He smells good for a couple weeks.
0: Mm-hmm. You know, Katie, I think something that did happen, and I just thought about this.
1: What?
0: That I think has shaped my view of dogs a little bit. Well, one, my dad lost an eye to a dog. He had his eye, but
2: there
0: he couldn't see.
1: Yeah.
0: And so I was always a little scared of the big dog. They scratched his retina and it got detached when he was a kid, and it was in the 50s, and they botched the surgery and he was blind for the rest of his life. So he wasn't big on the big dogs, although he still loved dogs. He loves animals.
1: Mm-hmm.
0: He loved, which is, so it didn't change his thing. But we got this little dog. It was a dachshund, but baby puppy. I mean, like, it was so, so cute. I think it was doesn't matter. It wasn't a dachshund. It was a really small puppy. The cutest puppy I've ever seen in my life. That's how they get you. Her name was Sadie. And then she started having seizures.
1: Oh.
0: And then we had to give the dog back, and they had to put her down as a puppy.
1: Yeah.
0: Ever since then, I'm like, I don't know if I want to do all this.
1: Because you don't, because of the emotional attachment.
0: Wanna, yeah, it's like, yeah. And
2: it's
0: they also
2: funny that you say that.
1: I do get that.
2: Yeah. I asked the people that don't like dogs have a mental illness, and it says, because that's one of the misconceptions. It's actually, what?
1: Just that's a, what you Googled?
0: Yeah.
2: It says it's a common misconception.
0: Yeah.
2: It says it's an expert state, as noted by Adopt a Pet, conflating diagnosis with a pet performance is inaccurate, that it's a mental illness. Anyways.
0: Oh, good. I'm glad.
1: All right. Clear
0: other,
1: that up.
0: I have other reasons.
2: It does say bad past experiences, trauma, and things like that.
1: Well, I know that. That's why I don't like little dogs. My grandmother had the dachshunds. They were all named Heidi. Mm-hmm. Heidi 1, 2, 3, and 4 in succession. The whole, and Heidi, like 4, one time jumped up and bit my neck. That's the second time that a dog has bitten my neck.
0: You deserved it.
1: And she, and I knocked something. I've like jolted back, drew blood. I knocked something off the back of the wall. It was the worst.
2: Mm-hmm. I don't like little dogs. That jumping, the little dog can jump high. And I can,
0: dachshunds cannot jump high.
1: I was young though, so I was shorter, but still like right onto my neck.
2: Those little mini hyper dogs are the ones I don't like. It's like they're the ones that, like, you know, if there's a cat, somebody has a cat, you're afraid to get off the bed to go to the bathroom because the cat's going to come out and attack your feet. I don't like the unknown of all of a sudden.
0: At least it's been unpredictable. Yeah,
2: a big dog, I'm like, okay, I see him.
1: I know what you're,
2: you're about to jump on me.
0: Yeah, when I was married to Kelly, she had a dog you should not have here.
1: Husky,
0: beautiful dog, like the most beautiful eyes ever. It's like that guy who plays Superman in that show, the actor. He's like so good looking. He like lives on a farm now.
1: The huskies have like,
0: but very blue,
1: clear blue eyes,
0: very blue eyes, but unpredictable. You walk by and it's like she acts like she always had food. You know she didn't.
1: Oh.
0: And if you like got. I was just always ready for her to jump out and bite me because it happened like once. And after that, I'm like, I don't like this because I didn't know she had food when I went to go pet her.
1: Uh-huh.
0: Yeah.
1: Okay.
0: Mm-mm. I mean, I could just be lying, but I like doggies.
1: I said
0: cats,
1: I think
0: we agree on cats? Why? Why? You like cats now?
1: I don't know if I like them. You're becoming crazy. I don't know if I like them. I don't know if I like
2: She's
1: them, but there is one
2: lady.
1: In particular.
0: Kittens are cute,
1: but they'll scratch the hell out of you, and then like I'm never the same. There is one cat that I love very much, and his name is Captain.
0: She act like a dog,
1: but he's like a dog.
0: Yeah, see, that don't count.
1: So
0: yeah,
1: I can't say I hate all cats, but that.
0: No,
1: one,
0: I hate all cats, but most cats.
2: Mm-hmm. Cats are too independent. It's like they don't give a crap about you, and it's just like whatever. They stink up the house. They have the litter box. They don't ever. You know what the funny thing is with a dog? No matter what happens, every time you come home with a dog, they're excited to see. Every time.
1: You could just go to the mailbox and you come back in and they're happy to see you.
0: I know.
1: It's the best.
0: That is true. That's the thing I do like. You wake up. Wake up in the morning. With Jared and Katie in the morning. Woo. Alarm going off. On Bob 93.3.

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1: What is a skill or a talent that you have that you just don't talk about because, one, you're kind of ashamed? It's like, that's not, you can't tell people that. You can't tell them that you're really good at X, Y, and Z because they're going to be like, well,
0: it's like, not like a standard thing.
1: No.
0: Like, I'm good.
2: Especially
0: at
2: standard for what you look like or do.
1: Yes. Like people would say, okay, that's not really a skill worth bragging about, but it is a skill.
2: Like Jared working on cars.
1: If
2: he was good at it, good I would be shocked.
0: I'd be shocked. Yeah, me too.
1: Because people would never believe it.
0: No,
1: at you.
0: I wouldn't believe it either.
1: Yeah.
2: Good at eating,
1: right?
2: That car.
0: Or like, yeah, it's good at like folding laundry. You'd be like, no. And I'm not.
1: No.
0: And I'm not.
1: Yeah.
0: And I'm not.
1: That's not your skill.
0: No, it's not.
1: So that's what we're looking for. What is the skill or the talent that you have that you're very, very good at? You just don't tell anybody because they never believe you. You want to tell everybody yours, Jared? Do you have one?
0: I mean, one that I think, finding, if I want to know something about somebody, I can find it.
1: Oh
2: yeah, we know okay. that about you.
0: I can find it. And I actually developed that skill when I first started here. I made a goal. I said, I want to have the biggest guest we did more interviews than ever. That was my goal.
1: Yeah.
0: That I told myself. And I'm like, they've never had a president on before. And I remember even telling somebody, which is always a mistake. Oh, that'll never happen. We've had three.
1: Right. But now you've transferred it into.
0: Yes. Well, and then it transferred when I did a charity event.
1: Mm-hmm.
0: This is the history. Then I get to the good stuff.
1: Okay. Yeah.
0: A charity event for my friend when that tragedy happened. And I'm finding, you know, I'm contacting this person. It starts from, starting from nothing. Then all of a sudden you have an event at Northwest High School. And there's NBA players. It went from nothing, and then all these people are chip in, and you're coordinating all this stuff. I actually didn't know I actually liked that. Like, I'm not an event planner.
1: Oh,
0: I know you do that stuff. But when I did that, I really enjoyed that. Seeing it go from nothing to something big.
1: Yeah.
0: And it's a lot of digging and a lot of, like, not sleeping. Now I use it to find dirt on people either I dated or dating or who are their exes.
1: Or anybody who has wronged you ever.
0: Yeah. And I can find, I mean, it's rare I can't find something. See, rare.
1: That's the one where I'm like, I knew it.
0: The skill started for something good for work, and I use it for evil now.
1: Yeah.
0: I mean, seriously, give me somebody's name or it's a little bit of information, I'll find it.
1: Jared's slogan is, I'll find you.
0: Yeah, I'll find you. I will find you.
1: Yeah.
0: It's like Taken.
1: I think
0: I have a specific set of skills.
2: And then you're blackmailed.
0: No, I wish. What about you, Katie?
1: Mine, you kind of touched on it a little bit with event planning. I feel like I can see tiny little details when it comes to event planning to take your event over my event or whatever over the top.
0: No,
1: hostess, event, so whatever that is. I really enjoy it.
0: Because I know, especially working with a bunch of guys, it may be a weakness of ours, but even if it wasn't, Katie does things like, what about this? What about this? What about that? I'm like, oh.
1: Yeah.
0: And it makes a huge difference.
1: And I like to, I don't make people feel comfortable and feel special. I don't know how to say it. It's like.
2: Here in the studio?
1: No. I said this is.
2: I didn't think so.
0: Like at an event? Personal,
1: people I like.
2: Because you did that huge charcuterie. I mean, I'm.
0: Oh, you're very good at that.
2: Fantastic.
1: Thanks.
2: Charcuterie board for a lot of people. And that was, the presentation was shocking.
1: But like the planning of that is what I'm really good
0: at,
1: if that makes sense.
0: Yeah.
1: Yes,
0: having everything lined up.
1: Yes. And I love to use all my organizational office supplies and my post-it notes and my color coordinating. And like that is what I love.
2: If you go digital, it might be even better.
1: No, I don't want to do
2: it.
1: I do not want it. Nope.
2: Yes.
1: Nope. I embrace, that's the weird skill. I embrace the paper planner. I embrace the post-it notes. I embrace my highlighters.
2: Mm-hmm. But what if it could take you even over the top?
1: Nope. I'm not interested. I'm just not interested in it.
0: Mm-hmm. Jason Goodman, what secret skills do you have?
2: Well, it says talent that shocks people.
1: Yeah.
2: Initially, I was going to say ear drumming. But I don't think that shocks anybody.
0: I think it annoys people.
1: Yeah.
2: I would say recently, I think it's come out that, and I don't think people would ever suspect this of me at all, but I can do some kind of like handyman stuff, significant.
1: Mm-hmm.
2: Like the floor that I just put in.
0: That is shocking.
2: I mean, people are just shocked that I did that. My wife was shocked, and I've done little things like that the whole time, taking washing machines apart, and it doesn't fit me.
1: Yeah.
2: It doesn't look like I would do that. You know what I'm saying?
1: Mm-hmm.
2: And it's You know, I look at these complicated projects. Now, sometimes it's a learning curve, like that stupid vent fan that's in my bathroom.
1: Right.
2: But I ended up getting it down. You know what I'm saying? Or painting. I don't look like a painter. And I painted the whole upstairs. You know what I'm saying?
1: Yeah.
0: No, I've been shocked as getting to know you over the years. It's been seem like more recently, all the projects and stuff you do around your house, Mike, that you do yourself. I'm like, whoa. Brad's filling in for Matt. What is a skill that would surprise people?
3: It's not as much of a skill now, but especially like when I was in college, I could build websites and could I was a little bit of a junior hacker.
1: Okay.
3: I could what they call backdoor into a website where you bypass the like login and you can access like, you know, material maybe that's like is supposed to be behind a paywall or whatever.
0: Dang.
1: You guys could work together, Jared and Brad. You guys could find anybody and do anything.
2: Yeah. It's like go to federal prison.
3: Well, you know, who among us hasn't anyway. But yeah, so I used to could do that. Now, like nowadays, most of the time, unless you're a big company building over up a website from scratch, most of the time now, like you sign up with like a service and just use one of their templates.
1: Yeah.
3: And you don't really need to know like the coding and stuff on the level that I was at before.
1: Did you say templates?
0: That's what I said too.
1: I'm very distracted templates. Now.
0: Is that one of your skills? You say words wrong.
1: Templates.
3: Yeah, where
0: are you from?
3: I'm from here.
2: Eden.
0: Born and raised?
3: Yeah, born and raised about 20 minutes from the studio,
1: and
3: actually.
1: And they say template.
0: Template.
3: I say template. But
1: I heard nothing else you said except template.
3: Yeah.
0: Templates in my mind just stop.
3: So most of the times now, you sign up with like a web service and you use a template?
1: Thank you.
0: Whoa.
3: You're welcome.
0: There we go.
3: And you just pick like, oh, I want this in red or this in white. But like back, like especially when I was in college, I could like build a website pretty much from scratch.
1: Okay.
3: And I also have a pretty good kind of encyclopedic knowledge of like 80s and 90s like pop culture, like sitcoms and movies and stuff like that. Like when I was growing up, I watched a lot of like Game Show Network and I watched a lot of like pop-up video. So I retained a lot of these little tidbits.
2: Is that because you never went to parties in high school?
3: It's because I never kissed a girl. Yes, that's correct. That is correct.
1: That's the trade-off.
3: Yeah. That's correct. That's
1: really
3: correct. I can tell you a lot about Perfect Strangers, but I cannot tell you much.
1: What lips taste like.
3: About, yes, correct.
0: That's
3: correct.
0: Perfect Strangers, that's with Balky, right?
3: That's right.
0: Balky, yeah.
1: Oh, Balky, look at you.
0: Yeah.
1: Look at you. Jared also never went to parties.
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1: We know that Bunny XO and Jelly Roll are divorced. We know that that's finalized, but we know now that it is over by something they have done. That's next with Jared and Katie in the morning.

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1: It is officially over. We already knew that Jelly Roll and Bunny XO were getting a divorce and that it has been finalized.
0: It's legally over, but
1: legally over. But when you unfollow each other on social media, yeah, that is when it is over, over,
0: yep,
1: over.
0: Yeah.
1: And it is officially over because they both just unfollowed each other
0: on
1: Instagram.
0: That's it.
2: It's very dangerous, yeah.
1: It's over.
0: Well, yeah, I know Jason. Well, obviously with my ex, I actually follow Heather now.
1: Okay.
0: My first wife.
1: You refollowed.
0: Refollowed her.
1: Okay.
0: We definitely were not.
1: Mm-hmm.
0: I don't think, maybe blocked for a little bit, but then not. Kelly, no.
1: Mm-hmm.
0: Anna, I'm blocked on everything. She's blocked on everything.
1: Uh-huh.
0: Which I don't, I'm like, whatever.
1: It's probably for the best. I mean,
0: yeah, probably.
1: The problem, here's the problem, is that when you block, you immediately can unblock.
0: Right.
1: It's the same as when, you know, back in the day, they'd be like, just erase his phone number from your phone. You're like I don't have it memorized.
0: Right. So true.
1: You know?
2: Now you don't remember any phone number.
1: Now you don't.
0: But when it's on again, off again, mm-hmm, it would be blocked and then not friends.
1: Yes.
0: And then you would see, oh, the Instagram's back.
1: Mm-hmm.
0: They unblocked me.
1: Mm-hmm.
0: Then I'm like, why'd you unblock me?
2: Well, yep. Let me ask you something.
0: Then you're hanging out on Saturday.
1: Yeah.
0: It's like,
1: Jared,
0: oh my gosh.
1: Yeah.
2: When they, so I remember one time back when we were having issues, not anymore, when I got unfollowed. Or blocked.
0: You got blocked.
2: All
0: yeah.
2: the photos, because I get tagged in all the photos of my kids and everything.
0: Oh,
2: else.
0: Yeah.
2: They
0: yeah.
2: all disappeared. And I'm like, oh my gosh, this is awful.
1: You had none. Right?
2: Nothing.
1: Yeah.
2: No, like, I don't post most of the photos. Carol does all the time. So I had nothing. It was like, oh gosh, I can't remember if you unfollow or unblock if they all come back or it just restarts again.
0: I think what Instagram does, it untags you. And then when you refollow each other, it doesn't retag. But the photo, so. If you're a collaborator, I think that's gone. But most people don't do that.
2: Yeah, but
1: yeah, no.
0: But Facebook, it will untag them while you're blocked, but then when you unblock.
1: And he knows this
0: I know
1: my
0: this
1: heart.
0: For a
1: yes.
0: fact.
1: Uh-huh.
0: The tag goes back.
2: Okay. So, yeah, that's what probably happened. And another thing about Facebook is, now that I look at it, I believe on Facebook it's a lot easier to save the photo or download the photo to your phone.
0: It is.
2: Where Instagram doesn't let you sometimes.
0: You have to screenshot it.
1: Yeah.
0: You can't just hit save.
2: Yeah. Mm-hmm. But then you have to make sure it fits the screen and this and that. Where Facebook, you just hit save on all of them.

0: That's the happiest I've ever seen her.
1: Yeah, no, those are the favorite. You see that, and you're like, oh. And then you get you, well, because it was a marriage, and me dating somebody. Then you're back with them 3 weeks later. You're like, hey, remember that time we were blocked?
2: Mm-hmm.
1: I've actually been back with that one person, and we just stay blocked. We're just like, just leave it.
2: You might as well, because you know it's coming.
1: I was like, or let's not be friends on Facebook. It's just, I don't want you to ask who everybody on my page is, and vice versa. Let's just keep it there.
2: It's
1: and
2: such actually, there a was, pain.
1: Yeah.
2: It is.
1: I would love it for social media to go away.
2: It is human nature for people to wonder what the other person's doing. I asked Jared one time, remember that intern that I dated for a little bit, and I thought he died?
1: Oh, yeah.
2: Because he just like stopped talking.
3: Ghosted
2: he just
3: you.
2: Like ghosted me big time. I was like, no, I think he's dead. He must be.
1: I was like, give me a second.
2: Yeah. And
1: nope,
2: so
1: he's alive.
2: Jared called his phone. I was like, well, maybe it's like the tower is not working.
0: Yeah, and right. No, he just posted a minute ago.
1: Katie legit did say, I wonder if the tower by his house isn't working. Because that was like fresh off the ghost.
2: It hurt.
1: Like you thought, we're checking hospitals at this point.
2: Yeah.
1: And then you saw my hair's teeter.
2: Yep. Saw him. He was fine. Yeah. He was totally fine.
1: You
2: want
1: to know. Even if like you don't want to be with that person, you want to know. And then I've had discussions with one other person where we unfollowed it. And it's like, should we follow each other? And they're like, yeah. And they're like, okay.
3: When you're, if you break up with somebody or get separate or whatever, are you then posting photos on purpose that makes it look like you're having an awesome time?
1: Have I done that?
3: Like, or is it just look to you? Because when you break up with somebody and it's a bad breakup, does that person typically post photos of them looking like they're having the best time of their lives?
2: I see that a lot. I don't know because I do not have experience with that. However, what I will tell as somebody who sees it, I 100% think that those photos are for that one person.
3: Well, here's the thing.
2: That's how it comes across to everybody else. There she goes again. There he goes again.
1: Yeah, sure.
3: Everything, definitely. Though, on Facebook looks like it's more happier than anything. But here's the big one for me. I posted more on top of that because all my kids, it looked like I hated my kids on my page. Like, they all disappeared.
1: You posted you posted more in those 4 months being separated than you did in the 14 years previous.
2: And I don't think you've posted since.
1: No.
3: I don't have to.
2: Yeah.
3: Look at my page. There's tons of photos
1: on
3: there.
1: Have you learned nothing?
2: Yeah, right.
3: In fact, I was supposed to post the beach trip. And I forgot, and I was going to do it, and just as I'm about to do it, Carol ended up posting it.
2: Yeah.
3: And a lot of times we post, it's just in the story, and it never goes away.
2: Well, so then you can't ever really be upset with her for posting all the things, because at least your photos are out there,
3: But she has the ultimate control over whether I see those photos or not.
2: But you could do
3: save
2: it yourself,
3: them.
2: You just don't.
3: I'm gonna say what I'm going to do is save them all. But I like to think that I'm not going to have to save them.
1: No, I know, but just in case. I mean, you never. I mean, want to be morbid or whatever. But
2: But it does from the outside.
1: And
2: it
1: I
2: looks
1: see it
2: like,
1: too.
2: Oh, they're trying to be the best parent ever.
1: Right. Oh,
2: they're a better parent than the other one. You know, it's like we know what that is.
1: Yeah.
2: Everybody
1: for sure.
2: knows what that is. But well, Jason, just like the excuses. I didn't have any photos.
1: I didn't have any photos. Right. I said, no, you're separated. No. I get it.
2: Yes.
1: You post more when you're separated.
3: It did look bad, though, seriously, that I have one photo of
2: look
3: my
2: bad kids. To who?
1: But you didn't care.
3: No, because it was my page. Like,
2: look bad to who?
3: Why did the people post it all?
2: Future dates.
3: Why did people post it all?
2: But exactly.
1: Right.
2: Because you want
3: to
2: see it.
3: Future dates, you want to pretend you don't have kids.
2: Then all of a sudden you cared?
1: But, you know, but Jason, I was going to say, when I started dating Stephanie, I have to get lose track of time, at the end of last year, we overposted, yes. Okay.
2: Yes.
1: But
3: oh, my God.
1: Definitely overposted, for sure. And we both were like, we'll do that. We're going to not do it.
2: Even when we told you that you were overposting, you're like, we're not overposting.
3: Then
2: you
3: doubled down.
1: We did double down.
3: Hold
1: we're overposting.
3: Beer.
1: We actually were like, for the next week, we're going to post everything. Then we were like, okay. Then we got annoyed by ourselves. Okay. If I could do that over again, I would not do it like that. Okay, for sure. But I didn't know at the time because blocked. I wasn't talking to her. But after the fact, or some people told me, so that's not true, Anna was posting. She's here at this resort with her best friend, and she's this. She's in Charlotte. Best time of my life. I talked to her afterwards. Said that's the worst 2 months of my life.
2: Right.
1: I was like, not according to social media.
2: And the thing is, you probably just should have posted all of your photos, and she should have posted all of her photos. Instead of posting them, just send them to each other.
1: Right.
2: It was for you to hear about.
3: That's a good point.
2: And then all of your photos were for her to hear about.
3: It's true.
1: That, sure.
3: It's passive aggressive.
2: Yes. Just send them to the person that you want to see them.
1: Right.
3: But
1: no.
3: You could be like, because if you send that person, it's purpose like, well, he's doing that on purpose, so I see it. But if you're just like, look like you're having a great time with your friends, and it's just like, wow, he really didn't bother him that
1: but
3: much.
1: But hers were performative. I mean, she admits they were performative. Like, she was like, not.
2: Jared,
1: no, listen.
2: Yours were also
1: Katie,
2: performative.
1: No, let me finish.
2: You were
1: let
2: like, we're
1: finish.
2: So in love.
3: You were always talking
2: finish,
3: at a restaurant.
2: Yes. We're like, FaceTime with her right now.
1: Katie,
2: we're like, oh my God.
1: But Katie, I was legit.

0: legit excited about Stephanie.
1: Maybe she could have been.
0: No, she told me it was the worst 2 months of her life. Mine wasn't the worst 2 months of my life.
2: But you don't think it was quick to overpost?
0: No, two things can be true at once.
1: Yeah.
0: Definitely overposting. I legit was excited when I was dating Stephanie.
2: I don't think you weren't, but I think
0: there
2: a
0: are
2: lot
0: people
2: of those...
0: who are posting things like, I'm having the best, and they're going home and crying that night. I wasn't doing
1: that. That happens in normal life.
0: That's what she was saying. Yeah. She was miserable, but her post made it look like she was having a party.
2: But you wanted it specifically for everybody to see how happy you were.
0: I was overly excited, and it was too much. Yeah, no, for sure, yeah. On a dating app, some of my photos, I cropped Anna out of the photos.
1: Because
0: I knew she was going to see it.
1: Oh, Jared. God almighty.
2: You are spiteful.
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1: Body cam footage of Tony Romo's July 23rd OWI arrest. The body cam footage has just come out.
2: Where are you coming from?
3: The golf course. And I'm going to meet grandma and grandpa.
0: Paul.
1: My grandma and my grandpa.
0: Grandpa and grandma. Grandpa and grandma.
1: Yep.
2: I'll take the driver's license from you.
3: You got it.
2: How many drinks have you had?
1: Two.
2: As of right now, we're on a leveled ground. We're on a bridge. I want to convey you somewhere that's going to be an even surface, free of debris.
3: Yes, I agree, so we don't get hit.
2: Turn around for me.
0: Handcuffed him, took him downtown.
1: Yep.
4: How much? What's O mean?
1: So the OWI is what the charge was. And the reason that it's not a DWI or a DUI is just because Michigan has a different law.
0: That's
1: where
0: what I thought.
1: Operating instead of driving is, it encompasses more.
0: Like if you're just behind the wheel, maybe in the parking lot.
1: Yeah, well, and
4: you have DWI, DUI too. Those are different.
1: Sure.
4: Different driving under the influence, driving while intoxicated.
1: He got OWI based off of Michigan's law, which is where he was.
0: Gotcha.
1: Yes, his grandma and grandpa.
0: And grandma and grandpa. And then he failed, I understand, the field sobriety test back at the station. So he had some time.
1: He had some time. And also he said he came straight off the golf course, but to me, it looks like he just fell straight off a couch. Did not look like he was dressed in golf attire.
0: Oh, Tony Romo.
1: So, anyway,
0: he won't. This won't affect his job at all.
1: He won't.
0: He won't get fired.
1: What's he doing now?
0: He does CBS.
4: He's good.
0: He's their lead commentator. $15-20 million a year.
1: Mm-hmm.
4: I like him.
0: Yeah.
4: Although he shouldn't have done that.
1: No.
0: No. I mean, I feel like everyone I know that drinks at some point, I'm all right.
1: But here's the thing. He is a celebrity,
0: mm-hmm.
1: and we have seen it time and time again with Lindsay Lohan, just to name
0: Tiger Woods.
1: My God.
0: I mean, he's wrecking his cars.
1: Nothing happens.
0: No, yeah. That's true.
1: I mean, you get the public shame, but it clearly doesn't stop you when you're Tiger Woods.
0: No, yeah. And you're a billionaire and you have the high powered attorneys. They find loopholes, Timberlake included as well.
5: Yeah. Wake up.
6: Wake up. Wake up.
5: Wake up early.
6: Bring the vibe.
1: If anything, I can say that this cab was rare. I thought, forget it. You're home to Bel Air.
4: How do you remember all that?
7: Well, probably when you were growing up, was it like Rockford Files?
4: It was,
7: no, it just sounds like an old joke. Jason was growing up, it was...
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4: What is that?
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1: Time for Jared and Katie's pop quiz. We love the game. There's five pop culture questions. 60 seconds on the clock. On the year, Katie has 127 wins against only three losses. Currently out of the studio in our soundproof booth, Brad, who's filling in for Matt, who we got today?
2: Well, we have Marianne. Marianne works in mental health, so I have taken the liberty of inviting her down sometime to diagnose everyone in this building.
1: Yes, yes, that would be a full-time. Yeah, that's, you're going to have all sorts of diagnoses. Marianne, how long have you been doing that?
3: Just a few months. I actually don't actually diagnose. I work in the financials.
1: So I
3: take care of everybody that works in our, or that lives in our facility. I get their money.
4: Okay. Right, so you need to be diagnosed too.
1: Yeah. Right.
3: Yeah, probably as well. Yes, most definitely.
1: I hear you. All right, Marianne, do you have any questions about the game?
3: No, I'm good.
1: All right. If you get stuck, you can pass. If there's time remaining, go back to the ones you passed on. Here we go. Question number one is multiple choice. The highest ranked Marvel movie, according to Rotten Tomatoes critic score of all time, is what? Is it Iron Man, The Avengers, or Black Panther?
3: Iron Man, The Avengers.
1: Incorrect. True or false, Lil Wayne and Lil Yachty co-own a racehorse. They just qualified for the Breeders' Cup.
3: True.
1: Yep. This future Hall of Fame quarterback said his wife gave him permission to play one more season, but this will be his last.
3: Rodgers.
1: Yes. This popular TV show is being credited for raising the value of ranches by 112% over the past 10 years. What is the TV show?
3: Yellowstone.
1: Yes. And what movie is this from?
5: Remember, what happens in Vegas stays in Vegas. Except for herpes.
3: Hangover.
1: Yes. Wow, you got four. Yes. Yeah, that's a great score. Hold on. That's really good. That's the best score we've had in a long time. Uh-oh. And Katie ain't going to be happy about it. Hey, Katie.
0: I always love to come back into the studio to that. It's great.
1: Yeah. We are taking on Marianne, who Brad said and does work in mental health. We're like, well.
0: Wow.
1: And he said, man, you can do some work here.
0: 100%. Can we have you on call?
1: She works in billing, though.
0: Oh, well, still, whatever.
1: Yeah.
0: Probably some help.
1: Yeah, maybe. Maybe through osmosis being in the place. Yeah.
0: I think we should take what we can get.
1: Yeah, 100%.
0: Yeah.
1: Definitely. The score to beat is 4.
0: Oh, Marianne.
1: Yeah. Jason, your prediction for Katie.
4: I think she'll hit 4, but then there'll be the overtime question, then Katie will lose.
0: Okay.
1: All right, great. All right.
0: Great. Thank you so much.
4: Yeah,
0: I love it. Great.
1: No, yeah. All right, here we go, Katie. Yep. The score to beat is 4. Question number 1 is multiple choice. This is the highest ranked Marvel movie according to Rotten Tomatoes critic score of all time. Is it Iron Man, The Avengers, or Black Panther?
0: I'm going to pass.
1: True or false, Lil Wayne and Lil Yachty co-own a racehorse and is qualified for the Breeders' Cup.
0: That's true.
1: Yes. This future Hall of Fame NFL quarterback said his wife gave him permission to play one more season, but this will be his last.
0: Aaron Rodgers.
1: Yes. This popular TV show is being credited for raising the value of ranches by 112% over the past 10 years.
0: Yellowstone.
1: Yes. What movie is this from?
5: Remember, what happens in Vegas stays in Vegas. Except for herpes.
0: The Hangover.
1: Yes. And the win, the highest ranked Marvel movie according to Rotten Tomatoes critic score, is it Iron Man, The Avengers, or Black Panther?
0: Gut reaction, Black Panther.
1: That is correct.
0: Yay! Wow.
1: That is correct.
4: Right.
1: Oh, he had you set up for the loss.
4: Already, okay. Some Marcus can't hear that. So I swear,
0: yeah. I don't know how to. Sometimes in that moment, you're like, what?
1: Well, am I happy or am I not happy?
0: What happened? I don't know.
1: Katie won 5-4. Whew. Wow, that was a good game. All right, recapping pop quiz. The highest ranked Marvel movie according to Rotten Tomatoes critic score. That is Black Panther with a 96% critic score, which is huge. All right, recapping pop quiz. True or false, Lil Wayne and Lil Yachty.
0: Mm-hmm.
1: Kona racehorse called Little Horsey. No, I don't know what it's called.
0: What is his name?
1: I saw it.
0: Yeah.
1: It was actually a funny name. is just qualified for the Breeders' Cup. That is true.
0: Yes, Breeders' Cup, not part of the Triple Crown races, but still very impressive.
1: This future Hall of Fame, we're recapping pop quiz, NFL quarterback said his wife gave him permission to play one more season, but this will definitely be his last, and I believe him. That is Aaron Rodgers, who no one even knows who his wife is.
0: Yeah.
1: No pictures, no last name.
4: Really?
0: Mm-mm.
1: Yep. Somehow he's been able to keep that a secret.
4: I thought you were going to say Travis Kelce. I'm like, there she goes. Once they get married, the whip is on.
0: We have not heard anything from Travis Kelce and Taylor Swift since they've been married. No, since they've been married, there's been nothing.
4: Well, he's training.
0: Right? Whatever it is.
1: If anything, we'd hear more because they do interviews all the time. They did show from their training camp. Mahomes is back. He has a torn ACL, but he's wearing the knee brace, and he threw a dart to Travis Kelce. And everyone's like, with the fans there.
0: Yeah.
1: Reconnecting. This popular TV show is being credited for raising the value of ranches by over 112% the past 10 years. That is Yellowstone. It does make it look romantic. Nice.
0: It does.
4: Remember, I think Katie hugs trees because she feels closer to the spiritual stuff.
0: I do.
4: It's something relax. It's like the one thing that relaxes me for some reason is being out in nature. Nothing else does. Yeah. Being out in nature relaxes me.
0: It is a scientific proven fact that it reduces your blood pressure. It calms you. It de-stresses you. I mean, it just does.
1: Yeah, people aren't like, hey, I want to go to the mountains or the people say, I want to go to the mountains or the ocean. They're not like, I want to go to a big city and just sit there.
0: Right.
1: They want to go.
4: A lot of people watching in a big city.
1: No, there's fun things about a big city. I mean, for events, but it's like for relaxing. You're like, hey, I want to go to New York City to relax. No, you want to go to the mountains or the beach.
4: This is
1: more nature.
4: That's why I want to be a farmer someday. I'm telling you.
1: Not relaxing.
0: There ain't nothing relaxing about that.
1: No, that would be a nightmare.
0: I guarantee you'd be way more stressed than ever before.
4: No way.
1: Yes, you would.
0: Yes.
1: Well, you got to be up 5 in the morning.
0: All the things that you don't, like, you have a bad crop, the weather's bad, like things that are literally out of your control.
1: Oh, yeah. You would be watching or getting the farmer's almanac that Katie likes.
0: You would.
1: And on your apps and all the stuff. Oh, no, the weather is going to ruin the crops. Or
4: I think if I had enough, like the crop is just a garden. I'm not going to depend on it.
0: Oh, so like you're not going to do like mass production.
4: No.
1: And so you really want a ranch then.
4: Or something.
1: So you want a ranch. You don't really want a farm.
4: Ranch is big. If you look at Yellowstone's ranch, you got to deal with the people that are trying to shoot you and the property and stuff like that.
1: Take you to the bus station or bus depot.
0: Drop your body off
4: people
0: a cliff.
4: Like, gotta hire very people dangerous. Like Rit.
1: Yeah, if you know, you know. What movie is this line from? Recapping pop quiz, Katie won 5-4.
5: Remember, what happens in Vegas stays in Vegas. Except for herpes.
1: The Hangover, the first one, and that's the scene where the father's giving the guy who disappears the car. All right. So there's a new trend, and it could be generational for some, but I think it works for everybody. Finding micro joy at work.
0: That's what we're reduced to. Finding the tiniest amount of joy possible.
1: Part of it is saying, don't find it. You're not going to find a job you enjoy. So find micro joy at work.
0: All right.
1: So we're going to get into the, you know, micro joy and some ways you can find micro joy every day, no matter where you work. Also, but while we're talking about it, we'd love for you to call in. What is something that gives you joy at work? What is a perk at your job? Whether it could be something small. You get a lunch once a week or, you get tickets and stuff. Why are we talking about our job? No, but, you know, there's all some people. I'm always surprised by the stuff that they have this at work. And they're like, this is cool. What is a perk at your job that does give you some joy, even if it's micro? Love to hear from you. That's coming up next.
6: Get up the right way. This is Jared and Katie in the morning.

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2: There's some broadcasters that are multimillionaire broadcasters that are, you know, nationwide guys. And I know when they've jumped the shark a little bit on their sports talk shows, they'll be like, yeah, so I, you know, I bought some more horses. I'm like, oh my gosh. It's like a wealthy thing.
3: Yeah.
2: Oh, like
3: definitely.
2: Owning horses.
1: Yeah,
2: I think
1: sure.
2: That's
1: well, because it is so expensive.
2: It's very expensive.
3: It probably comes where their group of people have so much money, they just don't know what to do with it. And they start hanging out with other people that have a lot of money. And the next thing you know, they're buying horses.
1: Mm-hmm.
3: Yeah. Horses, if you own a horse in one of these races, you're loaded.
2: Mm. Yeah. No. What?
1: Nothing.
2: Oh, you have a family member that owns horse?
1: Yep.
2: I do know. I will say this.
1: And it won two out of the three for the Triple Crown.
2: No, they're wealthy. Yeah. These aren't poor people, right?
3: Mm-mm. Oh, the guy that got all the crypto?
1: Related to my aunt and uncle, yeah. They have a horse. It was its name was Tabasco Cat, and it won the...
2: It's a great name.
1: It's very good. It's dad's name, the sire, was Stormy Cat.
2: Stormy Daniels? Oh.
1: Stormy Cat, I think.
2: Yeah.
1: And then the mom something. Anyway, Tabasco Cat was the name of their horse, and it won the Preakness and the Belmont.
2: That's
1: and then,
2: crazy.
1: Yeah.
2: That's pretty cool.
1: Very cool.
2: But it's a wealthy sport.
1: Sure, because maintaining an animal of that size and caliber and breeding and all the other stuff is insanity.
3: Yeah, how much do they win? Sorry. How much?
1: You can win millions.
2: Yeah, yeah.
1: Millions if you're the owner and the trainer and the jockey.
2: And Katie, for whatever reason, I'm not talking about adults, but there are adults. But every woman that I know that's single, that has horses or grew up with horses, crazy AF.
1: Really?
2: I don't know why. I don't know if it's like a snotty, snobby thing, but like next level, like bizarre.
1: Well, growing up, horse girls were always like really into pretending like they were horses.
2: Maybe that's
1: like
2: what it
1: is.
2: Like
1: they used horse shampoo.
3: Yeah, they look like the horse.
1: And they spent all their time.
2: Maybe that's it.
1: Yes. Because we had friends that were that had horses, and they were like, why do you have the horse shampoo in? It was like 4-in-1 or something.
2: Right.
1: And they're like, oh, I don't know. It's what we use. Okay.
3: Horse girls. I will tell you this. After watching Yellowstone, I consider getting my goal was to get a ranch and a horse.
1: Mm-hmm. Yeah.
3: Like the farming thing.
1: Mm-hmm.
3: But the thing that turns me down about it is the poop. I can't stand the poop. poop big.
1: Yeah, I mean, all animals
2: poop.
3: No, but they do real big. It's like not an elephant.
2: Yeah, it's
3: big,
2: a lot of poop.
1: You've never had to muck a stall?
2: You ain't no mucka?
3: No.
1: You've never?
3: Now, my mom and dad owned a horse.
2: Mm-hmm.
1: Uh-huh.
3: And they didn't enter it into races,
1: all right,
3: Katie.
1: Fine.
2: Where was this all this time?
1: Where did you keep it? With your alligator?
2: Yeah.
1: Where?
3: Let's put that in perspective. My dad had an alligator when he was a kid.
1: Okay.
3: But no, the next door neighbor had like a, what do you call it?
1: Pasture?
3: Those? Yes, pasture.
1: Stables? A field?
3: Yeah, they had stables too. Yes, a field.
1: Yes.
3: Because I told you we lived rural-ish. Mm-hmm. It was off the road, and they had a horse that lived next door. I forgot the name. Mahogany. That was the name.
1: That's a good one.
2: So they owned the horse and just lived next door?
3: No, they owned the horse.
1: And they just kept it next door.
3: Correct.
2: The Goodman way.
3: Mm-hmm. Well, it's a Goodman way. It's cheap. They didn't have to.
2: That's
3: really.
2: What I'm saying.
1: You muck the stall.
2: No, I was married to somebody. Exactly.
1: You muck it.
2: And they had horses, but it didn't. I don't think it stayed. They didn't stay with them.
1: Uh-uh.
2: Yeah.
1: You have to have a lot of area for
2: it. And apparently bearing a horse is difficult because you have to break the legs or you have to.
3: Oh,
2: yeah.
3: Gosh.
2: It's like a. Or you,
3: that's
2: or you
3: what
2: bury
3: I don't
2: them standing
3: understand.
2: Up.
3: Why did dogs have to be put down when they have a broken leg?
1: You mean horses?
3: What did I say?
1: Dogs. Horses, because they don't.
2: They can't recover.
1: Yeah, they don't recover at all,
2: really.
1: Because
2: they're so thin at the bottom. That's
3: you can't just lay down for a while with a cast?
1: Mm-mm.
2: Yeah, or take one away, put a wheel on it?
1: Yeah,
2: I don't know.
1: It doesn't do well.
3: Oh, my gosh, it's
2: and
3: awful.
2: If you own horses, we don't know. You might be normal. I don't know. It just what I've seen has been a little
1: my
2: odd.
1: My family's normal.
2: Yeah, of course.
3: So we put horses, the one animal that if it breaks a leg, it's going to have to be put down. We put them in the most grueling races ever. That's kind of crazy.
1: Yeah, mm-hmm. I mean,
2: that's true.
1: Yeah.
2: There's some blowback with that.
4: Wakes me up every day.
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1: Gen Z workers are looking for micro joy at work. Most of them say workplace culture, you're not going to enjoy it overall, so you got to find the little small things.
0: They're not wrong. They're
1: Are they the most realistic generation?
0: Gen Z?
1: Maybe they are.
0: I think they are. They're just like, look, we've seen it. We know it. We get it.
1: Yeah.
0: No one loves it.
1: No one. Yeah. I mean, it's like you might have it, unless you have a job that you just love, for the most part, it's work. Work is work.
0: Work is work.
1: All right. What is a micro joy or something that brings you joy at your work or a perk? Like, what's a perk at your job? You're like, you know what? This is kind of cool that I have this. We'd love to hear those because everyone has at least one or two perks at work. But yeah, some ideas that Gen Zers are enhancing. It's small things. When they say micro,
0: they mean it. I mean,
1: like stepping outside for fresh air or Jason in a minute, maybe for the smoke.
2: Oh my gosh. Stepping outside to breathe for a second.
0: Wow.
1: It's micro.
0: That is micro.
2: I'm so happy now. I got to breathe.
0: Yeah. Yeah.
1: They said chatting with cool coworkers, not uncool coworkers. Yeah, you see everyone else chatting and they seem happy. You're like,
0: I'm not the one.
1: I'm not included. Or enjoying a snack they like at work or a favorite beverage.
0: That's nice.
1: It's a micro joy.
0: I would like it better if I wasn't paying for it. Do you
1: know
0: what I mean?
1: Yeah. I mean,
2: but again, a beverage. Oh, you have to drink during the day or you'll die.
0: These are little
1: micro joys.
0: Tiny joys.
1: I know.
0: Joys.
1: It seems sad a little bit. 800-682-1075. What's a micro joy for you at work or a perk? It's just a perk at your job. I mean, our job has a lot of different perks. Because we have access to going to a lot of events. Not all of them. The assumption is we go to everything. We have front row tickets and Bieber, Taylor Swift, and all that. We get to go to some stuff, and I try not to take that for granted.
0: Right.
1: That we can
0: 100%.
1: Go to.
0: 100%.
2: Especially like the shows and the plays. And
1: yes.
2: The
1: oh, my gosh.
2: But it is conception that we have every single ticket and meet and greet
0: we do
2: passes
0: not.
2: Because out of the blue, friends that I haven't talked to in years all of a sudden ask, hey, could I get two tickets and backstage passes to meet Rihanna? Sorry, Katie.
1: Yeah, he's like, no, I'll only do that if I'm separated and I'll bring two women with me.
0: That he just
1: Jason
0: met.
1: Jason Goodman. Right. That was a long time ago.
0: I was working with him for years and years. It was the one time I asked. Yeah, it is.
2: I got you the hardest tickets on the planet.
0: Josie.
2: I had a big deal with that.
0: You did?
2: You know what? I'm not even going to ever try again because that pisses me off.
0: Well, she was the one that I asked originally.
2: But I'm not even going
0: to. Okay. Well, I appreciated that one.
2: Never mind.
0: It was for Zach Bryan and I enjoyed the hell out of myself.
1: Yeah.
0: Had a great time.
2: I think I got you tickets for something else that was a pain in the neck.
0: No.
2: Some weird show that like they don't even come out with like records. So I can't even talk to a record label.
1: Like Widespread Panic?
2: It's maybe. Something weird.
0: No, I've never gotten that
1: from you've gone
0: here.
1: There like 50
0: yes.
1: times. Well, Katie, what do you say is a micro joy here at work?
0: So my micro joy would be that we have a lunch on Tuesdays for our promotions meeting.
1: I look forward to it.
0: And really, the micro joy of it, yes, obviously having it and eating it is the joy, but I also get to pick the menu now.
1: Right.
0: And so that is a micro joy. I actually really look forward to scheduling what the menu is going to be.
1: No, and you do a great job, but then you do have some micro anger when people complain about
0: yes,
1: the selection.
2: Do you really?
0: I do, yeah, because... Oh,
1: Barrett, just like when he went up, he was the first one in line
0: always.
1: This past Tuesday. Well, always, yeah. He opened up, he goes, oh, God. Yep.
2: Oh, I thought that was a delicious one.
0: Everybody else
2: I mean,
0: besides
2: Katie
0: him loves
2: does
0: it.
2: Katie does order wrong sometimes.
0: No, I don't. I don't.
2: There's
0: do
2: some
0: not.
1: The veggie lasagna was wrong.
0: Okay, that was wrong.
1: No. I'm saying if you, the survey said 80% said no.
2: I love the veggie vagina.
0: I love it too. But
1: veggie what?
0: The veggie lasagna.
2: I said vagina, but I meant to say veggie lasagna.
0: You did?
1: Veggie vagina.
2: My
1: I
2: bad.
1: Like a good veggie vagina myself.
0: I did not my hear bad. That. My God.
2: I would say the ones that I like are the cod. That probably was my favorite.
0: The curried
2: then,
0: cod, yeah.
2: For some reason, like 2 weeks ago, Katie ordered enough for an entire Taylor Swift wedding.
0: I did not order the quantity.
2: What the hell was that?
0: It was great.
2: We had everything. We have different pastas, different dishes.
1: Oh,
2: different
1: that was
2: meats,
1: awesome, yeah.
2: I'm like, holy mackerel.
0: I do not order. I'm not in charge of the quantity or that.
1: Yeah.
0: I'm just in charge of what the menu is going to be. And I do get angry because I have joy in planning it that when you hear the feedback, you could get 100 people saying, best.
1: Right.
0: One person who's like, ew.
1: No, and it was the first person in line. He lifted up the cover.
0: Mm-hmm.
1: You know, it's a nice presentation.
0: It was beautiful.
1: And cover, and he's like, oh, so I guess I have to go through the drive-thru.
0: Yeah. First of all, dude, I'm not taking any sort of culinary anything from him. He didn't even eat a green salad until he turned 30.
1: Yeah. No, that's
0: think.
1: True.
0: That's true. Right?
1: When he first started working, he had never had a salad.
0: Never. And then also, like, I think if it's not just lettuce, he can't deal.
2: So the only thing about Katie's that I don't like is when there's not enough food to satisfy me and I can bring home to my family. Because I have containers here that if there's anything left over, I use it for lunch the next day. I bring it home.
0: Yeah.
2: I love it.
1: But it is funny. Oh, sorry. Go ahead.
0: Well, I do need to know, because what else will ruin it for me is if I find out that there are leftovers that are going to waste.
1: Right.
0: Does that happen at the end?
1: I don't think so.
2: I have so many containers.
0: Yeah.
2: That I keep an eye on it for the next couple hours.
0: Yeah.
2: And then sometimes I've gone up there and a couple of people is like, hello, I haven't ate yet.
0: Oh.
2: Well, I'm just like, I'm sorry.
1: You're loading up for each member of your family.
2: I just don't want it to go to waste.
0: I don't either. Yeah, that's the one thing, and I'm not normally here when it's all said and done and they come back to pick it up. But if that would kill me.
1: Oh, yeah.
0: That would kill me. Then
2: I try to take as much as I possibly can.
1: What's a micro joy for you at work, Jason?
2: That. Yeah. I love that. And, you know, the first thing when I wake up on a Tuesday, and I know we had the promo meeting, the first thing I'm thinking about in the shower is, I wonder what lunch is today. I hope Katie ordered okay.
0: Uh-huh. I get 3 text messages from 3 different people in this building every Tuesday. I'm not kidding.
1: It's as soon as you walk in on Tuesday, Katie, what are we having?
2: Sometimes Monday.
1: What's tomorrow?
0: Yep.
2: I made a video of one of the lunches.
0: You
2: I
0: did.
2: Liked it so much and sent it out.
0: Yeah. You did.
1: I agree with that one. And one, this might seem odd, a micro joy for me, but I really enjoy seeing how you're going to do with Pop Quiz.
0: Really?
1: I don't know. I mean, I write the questions. Yeah. I mean, that's part of it. But I'm like, I wonder how she's going to do. I think it's because I like the game a lot.
0: Okay.
1: And so it's just, and then I know the recap's always kind of fun.
0: Yes.
1: So I look forward to that.
0: In addition
1: to the lunch.
0: The joy when I win, but not joy when I don't.
2: You hardly
1: lose. Then the Broadway series we get tickets to, that's more of a macro joy. That's a big deal.
0: That's the biggest joy.
2: Yeah, I'll tell you who has a joy probably at their job is probably a GM of a strip club.
0: I don't know.
1: They probably deal with a lot of things behind the scenes.
2: The lifestyle. But can you imagine the stories and the drama?
0: Oh, yeah.
1: Oh, my gosh.
2: They probably would get old after a while.
1: Yeah, for a while.
2: It's like, Tanisha didn't show up. She's on a heroin binge.
1: Again.
0: So-and-so's pregnant.
1: Like, all right. One leg, Tracy, get on the stage. You're up.
2: It depends how classy.
0: And where, yeah.
1: Yeah, yeah.

0: Wake up with us. It's Jared and Katie in the morning. Take us everywhere on the free Bob 93.3 app.
1: What is a micro joy or something that brings you joy at your work or a perk? Like, what's a perk at your job? You're like, you know what? This is kind of cool that I have this. Let's go to Crystal. Crystal, what is a micro joy or perk at your job?
2: Well, it's a perk. So I work for First Horizon Bank.
1: Oh, yeah.
2: And we own the First Horizon Coliseum. And so we can ask for tickets for shows. And they give us a suite and they feed us. Ooh. And have drinks and alcohol and everything. So that is one of the perks of working for First Horizon.
3: Is it like a box seat that you all have? Like it's a
2: The whole upstairs, the suites, we own those. Mm-hmm. So we'll walk them off. And so it's just employees. We don't have to worry about really being with
1: the commoners,
0: the riffraff.
1: Yeah.
2: Well, yeah.

0: know you like him, Jerry.
1: Yes.
0: And I want to say the show was amazing.
2: Okay.
0: I'm telling you. It really
2: was. We know you're out of touch.
1: Yeah. No, well,
3: best concert I've ever seen in my life.
1: Yeah.
4: Oh,
1: and Brad,
4: staying
1: for Matt, loves Weird Al. Which kind of makes it worse for me.
2: If I looked at Brad, I would say, yes, he likes Weird Al.
4: If I look at Jerry, I would be like, yes, he likes Weird Al.
2: No, same thing.
1: Yes. I don't give off Weird Al vibes.
4: Yeah, you
2: know
4: me.
2: Do.
1: A bald guy with a beard?
4: Uh-huh.
2: Yes.
4: Yes.
2: You and Brad look like you went to the concert together last night.
1: Okay.
4: You absolutely give off those vibes.
1: All right, maybe I do. It's a compliment, Katie.
4: Okay.
1: Crystal, did you go in as a Weird Al fan or kind of casual, or then they blew you away like he does everybody?
0: No. I have older children, so I have a 17-year-old and a 20-year-old that absolutely loves him, which I know they're not older, but they're kind of into the, like, parody things at this age. So they wanted to go so bad. And, of course, I grew up listening to them because I'm almost 40, so, you know, we listen to all the parody songs growing up.
1: Just like the
0: and
1: whole world.
0: Honestly, I loved it. And he looked just like he did 20-some years ago. It's
1: not good. He's the J-Lo of parody songs,
4: oh
1: the way
4: God.
1: He looks. He's better
4: he wasn't
1: with age.
4: Good then.
0: No. He was just
1: he's been
0: so
1: great.
0: Funny.
2: He's not a good-looking guy, Jared.
1: No, he's not good-looking. He's also a genius. He has, like, a degree in, like,
2: He looks like a genius. He looks like...
1: Or nuclear science or something.
2: He looks like that.
1: From Berkeley.
4: So does Blossom.
1: Yeah, she's smart.
4: Yeah,
1: she's a genius.
4: Miriam?
1: Mayim Bialik. Yeah.
4: Because he
1: likes that era of TV, Brad.
3: I do.
1: You know, Perfect Blossom. Strangers, Blossom, Step by Step.
3: But I'm assuming. Another thing about Weird Al, though, is he's in incredible shape because he's like 60-something, and he went like 3 solid hours at that show.
4: Brad, that is enough from you.
1: Thank you, Brad.
4: I encouraged your on-mic time, and now I am discouraged.
1: I think most people in the building think he's better than Matt, and he's filling it for Matt.
2: Basically,
1: he just sealed it right there.
2: If you heard that Brad, who basically stayed home his whole life knowing all the pop culture movies back in the day, again... I would assume he liked Weird Al.
1: Yeah.
4: Mm-hmm.
2: I don't think you go to a high school party saying, hey, let's play some Weird Al.
1: No, you wouldn't. I mean, unless you want to get beat up. But it's
2: exactly
1: he's got good stuff.
4: Exactly.
1: And the thing is, I know for a fact, you're going to lie about it. There will be at least one Weird Al song that you like.
4: I could say there will be at least
1: oh, that's a good one.
4: I mean, Amish Paradise does.
1: It's a great one.
4: Make me laugh.
1: And fat is a good one for bad.
2: No.
1: Yeah. It's just talking about being fat, like people being fat.
4: But
1: a good
4: one. Whole concert worth?
1: Oh, it's fun, man.
4: I can't.
1: Because every song is recognizable. There's no, when you go to Katy Perry, she has 15 hits, but then she does, I'm going to do 5 new songs. They don't do new songs. They're all parody. So when you hear the beat, you're like, I know that song.
2: The thing is, it bothers me because some of the songs I really, really like, and it's like you're ruining it.
1: Mm-hmm. Or making it better.
2: Mm-hmm.
1: I found it on eBay. I want it that way. You like that one?
4: I don't know that one.
1: We played it. I played it for your car by stealth.
4: I think I died while I was sitting there, and then I came back to life.
1: Because she let me use I was using my phone or whatever. We're waiting for you guys to eat somewhere. I think in Myrtle Beach, Savannah.
4: Yeah. Oh, Savannah. It was Savannah. In Savannah.
1: Uh-huh. And I want it that way. Played. You know, I played that for Katie. You know, and then without saying anything, I just had the Weird Al thing play next, which is the parody of it. She's like, "Oh, you're playing this again?" I'm like. You would think because it's so good. And they said, I found it on eBay. She's like, okay, please stop.
4: I was stuck in my own hell, personal hell. I couldn't even get out of my own car.
1: Yeah, I locked the doors and put a crowbar on the outside of it. All right, so micro joys at work. You got to find something to be happy about.
4: That one, though, the first one about going outside for a breath of fresh air, that's sad.
1: That does make me sad.
4: Although here, because we're in, the studio is an old bank vault.
1: Right.
4: We don't have any windows in our office.
1: Right.
4: And there have been times where I've gone and I will sit in other people's offices that have windows because I can't take it anymore.
1: Right.
4: Like I need
2: put
4: the
2: a fake window up.
4: No, it's not the same. I need the light.
2: The robots are taking over anyways. Just manipulate your mind to think.
1: Right.
2: And you know the bathroom downstairs?
4: Yeah.
2: That's the one I usually do number two.
1: You too.
2: That has a fake window with, I think, a goat looking through it.
1: It does.
4: Ours has it's a fake window, but a tropical scene.
1: Yeah, I was like, what's with the goat? They kind of ruined it
4: for
1: me.
4: Yeah, that is weird.
2: I don't get the goat staring at you do number two. It's weird.
1: Yeah, it's like, am I outside? Like, no, I'm not.
2: Am I a farm animal?
1: Yeah.
2: I feel like one.
1: All right, well, Kate, I told you that years ago. Like, I always try to find something.
4: Something.
1: I've done as good recently, but try to find something when I wake up. Something, whether it's work or not, to look forward to. It does help.
4: It does.
1: Doesn't have to be some big something.
4: It's all about reframing your mind about, like, just find some positivity somehow, some way.
2: But Jared, when you know you have to wake up and you have to go to a

0: appearance in court of one of your divorces, is there, you still find something that day that's positive?
1: Yeah.
0: When you have to look forward to that?
2: Yeah, it's a hard one.
1: But you would say like lunch. Lunch yeah. that day is something
2: yeah,
1: good.
2: Yeah, but usually the
0: it's on your mind.
2: Court's at 9, and I guess they do break for lunch. I've only been to court once. I've been to court. I only had to be in court once.
0: But there's been ups and downs where you think you had to go.
2: Oh, no, there's been times where I've gone. They're like, no, they're not. And I'm like, ugh.
1: Maybe a snack later on in the day.
2: I have another court appearance in about a month.
1: Oh.
0: Yeah. Congratulations.
2: Yes.
1: Start thinking about the treat that day.
2: Yes, that's a child support one.
1: Oh, fun.
2: Yeah.
1: Oy.
2: Yeah, so.
1: Okay.
2: Yeah, yeah, it's not fun. But on those days, you're like, the thing you're like, I hope it goes well.
1: Yeah. Here's my micro droid.
2: That's when I wake up and I think, what is the worst thing that can happen? So when it doesn't happen, I'm like, all right, that was pretty good.
1: That's the Jason Goodman way of thinking.
2: I know. I rarely employ it mm-hmm. only in dire circumstances.
0: I start off the day thinking of the worst possible things that could happen.
1: I don't like
0: and
1: it.
0: And if they don't happen, it was a good day.
2: Mm-hmm. There you go. Oh, I was like,
3: 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So turn it up and cool off with Summer Block Party Classics. Just the songs you actually love on Bob 93.3. 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
14: Whoa! Hey, man, what's the deal? That's my wave.
15: Oh, my bad. I was thinking about Cheerwine.
14: Cheerwine? 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
14: That sounds awesome, dude.
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14: Deal.
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1: The shocking list of rude encounters with big name celebrities, including Taylor Swift, Will Ferrell, and more. That's why it's shocking, because you hear good things. And, you know, we can't verify these things, but these were some people reported. By the way, if you had a rude encounter with a celebrity like Jason Goodman or whatever, or maybe me in public.
0: refer to yourselves as celebrities.
1: I know, low level, like embarrassing.
0: Okay, you didn't.
1: It was called, I was trying to be self-deprecating in a joke, and obviously I ruined it. Well, Will Ferrell.
0: What is up with that?
1: Somebody said, a complete jerk when I encountered him. I didn't even know it was him until after the interaction. He was dressed in ski gear. So was it
2: maybe
1: him?
2: He was acting out something
1: with him? Maybe never know. I hear he will not take pictures with people and he will not sign autographs.
2: Really?
1: But people that work with him said he's super nice and very professional.
2: Maybe there's just times when, you know, you don't see how the other person is approaching you. And maybe it's just like the way they come about it is like, whoa. Something that causes them to be rude.
1: Now, this one, maybe so. But he was on record, and I was like, really? You won't sign an autograph? Or it's rare. And maybe a picture here and there. But he's like, no, I'm not doing that.
0: Unless maybe I could understand at his level of fame that you have to have some sort of boundary.
1: Right.
0: Because otherwise, that's all you'd be doing everywhere you go.
1: Right.
0: But if he just like doesn't set aside time or a special event to do so, you know, every once in a while, then that seems weird.
1: Yeah, I know Conan O'Brien, who is he talking to? Some other super famous celebrity. And they're just talking about like, hey, if people ask for a selfie, I'm all about it. So it makes it's a big deal for them. It takes 2 seconds because Conan will go play. He'll walk around the streets of New York. And he says most people will say hi. Mm-hmm. They ask because people get nervous. He's like, absolutely. So it's a big deal for them. And I was like, that's why I love Conan. Yeah.
0: I mean, I can just imagine.
1: You can't
0: imagine.
1: Do all the time.
0: You cannot do all of it.
1: And if you're Michael Jordan, LeBron or something, or Harry Styles, you're going to get mobbed, or Timberlake or Swift. You can't all the time. But if it's in a situation where it's one or two people, you seem like you'd say
2: When I looked it up, it says like any person, he can be caught off guard or prefer privacy during private moments. So maybe they're approaching him. He said he generally does take photos, but maybe.
1: Ferrell doesn't. Yeah.
2: Well, it says he does.
1: Okay. Well, he's big on not doing autographs.
2: Yeah, I don't know about that, but it depends on if you're having a private moment, you're at somewhere, and somebody's coming up to you. Sometimes I can see you getting aggravated because it probably happens all the time.
1: Yeah. No, I mean they're people, but there's also kind of the trade-off with being a celebrity and getting overly paid for what you do.
2: That's true.
1: I mean, it's
2: You gotta know there's gonna be some
0: celebrity.
2: Of that.
0: Yeah, as long as we're including the athletes in there too, because I'm like, who do you think you are?
2: Well, usually, you just blame your manager.
0: Yeah,
2: you have a manager go around. The manager's a jerk, and then it's like, I can't believe.
1: Yeah, Matchbox 20's manager was a jerk.
0: But pay me a lot of money, I'll be a jerk.
1: Yeah,
0: Don't even look at him. I learned from the best. Maybe. I learned from the best.
1: That's a compliment, Jason. She said you're the best.
0: You are the best jerk.
2: At least I'm the
0: alive.
2: Best at something. Yeah, I'll take it.
1: The
2: I'm
1: number
2: above
1: one
2: average at being a jerk.
1: The number one jerk. Ariana Grande. That's not surprising, but what she did was surprising because she's gotten bad press for being rude. Somebody said she yelled at my brother when he was a janitor at Disney.
0: What?
2: No.
1: Yeah. Or says
2: that's
1: custodian.
2: Awful.
1: That's a janitor, right?
0: Yeah.
1: They try to church it up.
0: Yeah.
1: Not cool. Morgan Freeman. Come on, Morgan.
0: He's got to protect that voice.
1: Yeah, he does.
0: He says,
1: my brother-in-law served him popcorn at our local movie theater. He attempted to compliment Morgan Freeman, to which he replied, butter my damn popcorn.
2: Wow.
1: But in his voice.
0: I would be like, God, did you hear what he said to me?
1: Butter my damn
2: popcorn. What does that mean?
0: He spoke to me.
1: He has the greatest voice of all time. I can't do an impression.
0: Oh, and James Earl Jones, too.
1: Yes.
0: Yeah.
1: Oh, yeah. And then Trace Atkins, we just.
0: Yeah. To add him to the list.
1: Butter my damn popcorn. I can't do one. There's Frank Caliendo. He did like a tutorial on how to do Morgan Freeman. He goes step by step on like where in your voice, what type of thing to do. I tried it for like 10 minutes. I couldn't get it.
0: I can never. No.
1: Millie Bobby Brown, I can see that because she has like these weird videos she'll post where she's hysterically crying about stuff. Paid $300 to meet her.
0: Whoa.
1: Now, this could have been just an accident. She said hello to the person in front and behind me, but she didn't look at me or speak to me.
2: Oh, that seems
1: that could have been an accident.
0: That seems like an accident. Why would she do that?
1: Yeah.
0: She doesn't know you from anybody.
2: And so many times, there's so many people coming up.
0: Yeah.
2: It's like you're bound to percentage-wise have something perceived wrong. I bet you a lot of people also come up with, you ever know that some of these psychos that there's a shooting in front of her?
0: Yes.
2: Maybe they're coming up aggressively.
1: Mm-hmm. Yeah, it could be. And then it's also your perception.
0: Well, this is a great example of this, okay? The perception here, and Jared, I just dropped an audio clip in. You'll find it at JKT. That's side note.
1: All right, yeah.
0: The headline for what you're about to hear is Seth Rogen snaps at a fan who's approaching him on set. He snaps.
1: Okay.
0: Take a listen.
3: How you doing? I just want to say hi.
4: Oh, we're working.
3: Nice to meet you.
4: How are you?
3: Good, good. Any advice you got to anybody trying to make it in LA?
5: Enjoy your life. Be a kind person.
3: How you doing?
4: I'm good. Please just give us a little
3: Wait, can I get any advice for anybody trying to make it in LA?
4: I would say don't f*** with people as they're trying to make their show. That's probably not a good idea. So.
3: I mean, it's hard to...
4: advice I could give.
3: One advice, please. One advice.
4: Be yourself.
3: Thank you. Look at That's this, terrible. Y'all. We just caught a mid-movie production.
0: See?
1: They interrupted the filming.
0: Interrupted filming to get advice, and he snapped at you?
1: Yeah, we went snapping.
0: No, he didn't.
2: He was being a little
0: hurt. The fact he talked to you
2: and
0: is...
2: He still said advice.
0: But I just... It's
1: he
0: like
1: said the advice
0: perception.
1: And he laughed. He was like, oh, come on. You know, it's like trying to get out of the situation. Yeah. It's so true.
0: It's perception,
2: that guy
0: 100%.
2: That guy that you just aired, is that the same guy that goes up all these big famous people and says, if you... He seems like the celebrities know him. Like, they stop their Lamborghinis. Yeah. Like, can you give me some advice of how you...
1: I don't think so.
0: I know. I'm not sure who it was.
1: Yeah, I know you're talking about. Yeah, and he goes up to me and he's like, how did you make it big and all this stuff?
0: He was in Venice Beach.
1: Maybe.
0: He approached Jonah Hill and Seth Rogen. It was a YouTuber. I don't know his name.
2: Maybe he's like a copycat.
1: Could be. Yeah. Taylor Swift. This is people are sharing which celebrities were surprisingly rude in real life. This is what the person said. She rolled her eyes at me during a meet and greet in 2009. Okay. Maybe she thought you're... Maybe she was like, oh, really? Yeah. Or being sarcastic or whatever.
0: I roll my eyes at everything, and it's not always meant to be...
1: No, and Taylor Swift is known for being great to fans. Great, over the top. And to radio people, TV people, everybody. Nick Jonas disregarded me and my cousin at his own meet and greet, whatever that means. Carrie Underwood. Now, this one I think might have some legs to it.
0: Okay.
1: Pun intended. She has great legs.
0: Oh.
1: Anyone that's worked backstage at the Grand Ole Opry can confirm this, that she's rude to everybody.
0: Really?
1: It says anyone that worked backstage at the Grand Ole Opry can confirm that Carrie Underwood is
0: based
1: rude.
0: Based on what? Like, you say you think it has some legs. Based on what?
1: No, because they said everyone that works there can confirm it. It's not just one person.
0: Sad.
1: Some people
0: that's
1: are rude.
0: True.
2: And some people aren't necessarily great in public as they are on stage or in the movies. Like, there's people that are really timid and shy or introverted, and they come across rude. Like, I've met people that come across rude, but after you get to know them, they're really not rude at all. They're just a little introverted.
0: Yeah, yeah. Shy people can come across as rude or not engaged, you know, or that they don't care about you at all.
2: They don't know what to say themselves.
0: But they don't know.
1: Or
0: they
1: maybe they're in work mode and they're just so focused on work that they're not being mean to you, but they're just focused. Eva Mendez.
0: Oh.
1: Ryan Reynolds? I mean, Ryan Gosling?
0: Yeah, how dare.
1: Boo thing? Literally pulled the don't you know who I am line on me.
2: Oh,
1: don't know the situation. Other celebrities that were surprisingly rude in real life. Two more real quick. Lana Del Rey told someone I know who's the sweetest person, I don't like your energy.
0: Okay.
1: And while he was telling her compliments, but maybe she didn't like his energy.
0: Maybe she didn't. Like, maybe he was a creep.
1: That's like a nice way of saying you're being creepy.
0: Yes.
1: I don't like your energy. Mm-hmm. Security. And the last one, Chapel Roan.
2: Oh, I can see that.
1: Yeah.
0: I can just see her.
1: She's always like lecturing people about stuff.
0: Also could be just so
1: awkward
0: out there that it's, you know, I don't know how she feels.
1: She has, this with the quota, she has come into my work twice and was rude both times. Didn't say exactly what she did. All right, it happens. Time to get up.
6: Wake up. Yeah. Jared and Katie in the morning. Woo! Bob 93.3.

0: It's Jared and Katie in the morning on Bob 93.3.
1: Katie just caused a major panic in the entire building.
0: I am worried.
1: Everybody panicked. She basically yelled fire.
0: I said, do you smell smoke?
2: Yeah, she asked me too.
0: Yes. Nobody has, but
1: do I?
0: You know, since COVID, 6 years now, since COVID, when I lost my smell and my taste.
2: For like a year.
0: For a year, I lost it. And once in a blue moon, I just, my head fills with smoke, and that's all I can smell for a week.
1: I am paranoid over fire. I sleep with the fire extinguisher. I almost smashed the glass right here with the fire extinguisher because I thought there was some kind of smoke I wasn't smelling.
0: Well, I was smelling it, and I was very concerned. So what did you want me to do? Not mention it?
1: Once we have a chance, I'm going to go walking around outside and see.
0: Because
1: somebody said there's smoke outside, but I don't see any smoke.
2: You're going to,
0: It's like hazy and I don't know. Just saying.
2: Check the perimeter.
0: Yeah.
2: I'll check the roof. I'm not going to do that. I'll just sit in here.
0: He's not going to climb
2: I'll sit in here. Even the flames in here are like, I don't smell anything. Right. Well, we nothing got to see here.
1: The thing that makes me nervous about this studio is there's bars on the windows outside here.
0: Yep. Mm-hmm.
1: Do we have a fire extinguisher in here?
0: No, we have had this conversation. I think
1: we used to.
2: We did.
0: Yeah, I think there was one over there, but you were supposed to have one over by you.
1: Yes, we had one.
0: But then we also got afraid that you would just use it just because.
2: Because you've done that in a hotel before.
0: Mm-hmm.
1: I might just use it if I see a little steam in your coffee.
0: Or if somebody says something you don't like.
2: You're like, oh, really?
0: That's why we took it out, I think.
2: Yeah. It's a little micro joy at work.
0: Yeah, that's a micro joy.
2: It's smelling smoke.
0: Yeah. Yeah, wake up.
3: Do you want to hear about both?
0: Which one? Number one or
3: when
0: number two?
3: When I proposed to Heather at the time, her favorite place to eat was Outback. Embarrassing, I get it.
1: Okay.
3: I like Outback.
1: I don't know which one's worse.
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3: It wouldn't have been my first.
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1: Is flirting with ChatGPT or other AI cheating? According to a new survey, 24% of all adults say flirting with AI is cheating, and 36% of Gen Z view it as a total deal breaker if they found out that you were flirting with AI. And it kind of breaks down this way. Of course, men are nearly twice as many as likely as women to flirt or feel aroused by AI. Aroused.
0: I know that was coming.
2: But I mean, you're saying flirt, but I bet you a lot of women on an emotional level would
1: possibly
2: talk.
1: Yeah, that'd be flirting.
0: Could be.
1: Gen Z leads usage at 27% of flirting with AI and drops down to 2% for baby boomers. I'm surprised any of them do it.
2: You know what's interesting?
1: Boomer!
2: I thought it would be a little higher because people's perceptions are weird, but it's not real. How can you cheat on something that's not real? I mean, cheat with somebody that's not real. It's like me talking to that speaker. Mm-hmm. The speaker's responding because maybe it's playing Adele, but how is that?
0: Well, that's not really the same because the speaker's not responding back to you. It's not saying words, like you're not engaged with the speaker.
2: Yeah, but there's certain games that do.
1: Well,
0: what do you mean?
2: Like if you're at a game, it might be like, nope.
1: Oh, yeah.
0: I think that's reaching.
2: Yeah, no, it's not. Nowadays, there's games that you could talk to and then they respond back.
0: Yeah, but that's not the same as a speaker.
2: Well, I'm just talking about before AI.
0: Yeah.
2: I just don't see something that's not real. That's what I'm saying. It's
0: like
2: not
0: if a dude is putting his dong in the exhaust pipe, right?
2: Yeah.
0: That's not cheating, but that's weird AF.
1: Something weird, yeah.
0: Like, you've got something going on, and we have to have a conversation about it.
1: Yeah, there needs to be a conversation.
0: You know what I mean?
2: Make sure the car's cool.
1: Right. Yeah, that could cause major burns.
0: That's not cheating.
1: Trust me.
0: But it's something.
2: Weird, but they're saying it's cheating. Weird. That's the word, cheating.
0: Yeah.
2: I don't think most people say that's cheating. Oh, you cheated on me with your tailpipe.
1: I think it might be worse than cheating.
0: Might be.
1: Let's go to Dustin. Dustin, is flirting with AI cheating in your opinion?
3: Well, first I'll say, you know, different strokes for different folks, no pun intended.
0: All right.
1: I think it was intended.
3: I would not be concerned in the least little bit about it being cheating because I would never get that far in my head. I just find it extremely odd and concerning that there's that intimate of a relationship with a computer, with AI or whatever, and that needs to be dealt with a professional. Mm-hmm. I mean, it would break the deal before but it wouldn't be over me thinking it's cheating. It's just where have we come, or how have we come as a people to where people are even concerned about a relationship with a computer?
2: Yeah, and then you have to have your computer waterproof too.
1: I got a special screen, a very, very, very protective screen.
0: Dudes are nasty.
1: You can say that again.
0: Yeah.
1: Liam, is flirting with AI cheating?
4: I mean, I think, is it like emotional cheating?
2: It is a robot. It's not real.
4: Yeah, I think there is a level of emotional cheating that goes on there, even if it's not an actual person. It's just cheating. Yeah, we're there.
1: Well, and then some people, thank you, Liam. I mean, some people would say if your partner's watching porn, that's a form of cheating.
2: Exactly.
1: Right behind your back. Mm-hmm. So, and that's not even interacting. I mean, I guess they have that now, I guess.
0: I don't know. They're probably interacting with themselves, right?
1: You're right.
0: You know?
1: But now, I mean, with the AI, they're interacting with you. They're talking back.
0: Or you're wearing those goggles.
1: Yeah.
0: What is somebody, what are they?
1: The VR?
2: Yeah.
0: Yeah, but it's not Oculus. What are they?
1: Oculus.
0: Oculus.
2: Yeah, that's a good one.
0: Yeah, and the people say that they really feel like they're in that moment.
1: Yeah. No, yeah, for real. Real quick.
0: Yeah.
2: The reason why I'm saying that is this is another reason why the robots are taking over, because this is just the beginning. In the future, they're going to develop AI where it just takes over your consciousness. So I don't, and then people that are born are just going to think it's normal.
0: Mm-hmm.
2: So that's what the future particularly might look like.
1: Ugh,
0: sure. But
1: daunting.
0: I think we can only know what we know right now and make our decisions based on what we know and how we feel about it.
1: Yeah.
0: Right now. I mean, in the future, I don't know, maybe I won't think a certain way about AI.
1: Right.
0: But right now,
1: it just
2: seems
1: that way.
2: Do you guys get the smoking hot girls that come up in your feed that are AI?
0: I do not.
2: You don't?
0: Nope.
2: Oh, it happens. You probably don't realize
0: Your algorithm is way different than mine, Jason. We do not have the same things.
2: I bet you that you looked at a guy's abs and that guy's
0: I also don't have guy's abs in my... What are you watching?
2: It just comes up. I'm not doing anything.
0: Mine's like cooking videos and chocolate labs and then very funny like parodies of
1: I think when
0: things.
1: We did our For You page on Instagram that one time, like yours was like all blondes and big boobs.
0: Your algorithm is not the same
2: as
0: mine.
2: It's not like that as much anymore, though.
0: Oh. What's sad for you?
1: Mine.
2: Well, I'm just getting a lot more, so.
1: The For You page, The Art of Detachment.
0: What are we doing? Where, what are you looking at?
1: The For You page on Instagram.
0: Oh.
1: I have Why Women Cheat.
0: Oh, boy.
1: I got like three of those. My algorithm sucks now. It's all like that crap. I don't want it anymore.
2: I think they've changed it because they've realized a lot of guys it's causing problems.
0: Mm-hmm.
1: Mine, I have one picture. There is one picture of a woman.
0: I think it's causing problems because that's what the men are actively seeking out.
2: No, it could even be just naturally stop for a minute and then it knows, or a second, and it knows that you slowed down there.
1: Mm-hmm. Well, then I have another one that says, these are my top three. How narcissists cheat without cheating. This is cheating. And I don't know, this has been recently, I guess. I don't know. 8 signs it's time to end the relationship. I want something different. What's
2: well,
1: this one?
2: That is saying, true, Jared.
0: Does it tell you in words what you... What your stuff
1: no,
0: is?
1: No, mine just start having to be like memes.
2: But there is, if you click on the reel, it will start, there's text or there's a voiceover. Because I will say this, when I was separated, this is dangerous. When I was separated, it was telling me all the things that women who do the things that they're doing to you are so terrible and horrible. At the same time, I bet you Carol's phone was saying it about men.
0: For sure.
2: So it's just like, yep, he does that. Yep, she does that. Yep, she's like
0: well,
2: that. Yep,
0: if you, he's like. Yeah, if you like it. Or you're actively seeking it out, then it's just going to fill, like the next video is going to be that. And that's how you curate what you want to see.
2: I mean, as soon as we got back together, it instantly went away.
1: Can we
2: within
1: see?
2: Yeah. A few days. It's not there anymore.
1: Mm-hmm. Everyone has a For You page.
2: Oh, my For You page?
0: Mine is.
1: You just go to Instagram and hit search.
2: I got it.
0: Entitled Housewife.
1: The
0: golfer, the golfer comedian.
1: No editing.
0: Don't edit yours.
1: You don't like it? It takes a while for it to change. He just went off of it.
2: Well,
1: I don't want to cause a problem.
0: Nature.
1: You got nature?
0: Got a lot of nature. And I got a lot of wine.
1: Yeah.
2: For some reason, there's a lot of Trump stuff.
0: Oh,
1: what?
0: That's
1: weird.
0: For some reason.
2: There's a lot of Biden doesn't know where he is stuff.
0: Oh, my God. See, this is.
2: You asked
1: it has
2: me.
1: Changed, hasn't it?
0: I didn't ask you. Jared asked you. Well, and I was talking about mine, and Jared still asked you about yours.
2: I'm just
1: saying. No, because I knew we were going to get to yours.
0: No, we didn't. I had to fill it in there.
2: You don't have political stuff on there?
0: No, I don't.
1: Katie, but we also know, like, the For You page, we knew yours wouldn't be that.
0: It's not.
1: Yeah.
0: Mm. And Jason's like, your algorithm is the same. No, it isn't.
1: And I'm a single dude, and it has one picture of one blonde woman. That's it.
2: Mm. I don't have a lot.
1: I know it's not as bad if you do. I'm just saying. And then I have Airplane, clips from the movie Airplane, and the Book of Mormon in 4 verses. No sports stuff. Yeah, it's not. I'm not in my peak sports season where it's like, NFL and basketball and stuff.
2: I do have a lot of religious things that come up about how try to convince me.
0: Now that I believe.
2: A lot.
0: Mm-hmm. When I wake up.
5: 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Oh, yeah. You're waking up with Jared and Katie, only on Bob 93.3.

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2: We're asking if flirting with ChatGPT is actually considered cheating. And I think a majority of us, minus Jason Goodman, feel that if you're hiding it, it's worse.
3: But yeah, so like I think Katie and I are on the same page. What would you say when if you're hiding something from your spouse?
2: Yeah, I don't. Okay, so do I consider flirting with AI cheating? No.
3: Oh, okay.
2: It's not actually cheating.
4: It's right. Not.
2: It is something that you're probably hiding, which is a major problem for me.
3: Right.
4: What do you mean you're hiding? Maybe you didn't ask.
2: I think when you're in a healthy relationship, you're not asking a whole bunch. Like you're wanting to tell, you're wanting to share everything.
3: Right.
2: And I think that that's probably something that even if you're the one doing it, you're like, I can't really tell anybody that I'm flirting
4: people,
2: with something that's not real.
4: A lot of people use AI on that level. Maybe women, a lot of women too, for like a counseling type purposes.
3: That's
4: like you
3: different.
4: Are asking is deep, serious

0: That's weird. Yeah, that's a weird thing to admit.
1: But women can cheat on an emotional level too.
0: Yeah, for sure.
2: I don't think it's a healthy thing for a relationship,
0: either.
2: Especially if you're flirting and like, tell me, I don't know how you'd even flirt with it. Like,
0: I don't
2: tell
0: know.
2: Me, I guess there's the interfaces that Jason showed us. You can tell it to do things.
0: Mm-hmm.
2: That's another level. Cause then you are going to be, you know, playing the banjo probably.
0: And if you become dependent on it outside of your marriage.
2: And it leads you away. Mm-hmm. Cause you hear that with porn sometimes or just different, even some video games where there's a chatting interface. You know, like, or, you know, your headset on and they're playing some Dungeon and Dragon nerd thing, but now they're talking to some woman in a different part of the world and it starts off innocent. And then next thing you know, they're ruining it for their life for Dungeons and Dragons for some nerd that lives, you know,
0: that they know
2: in Oklahoma.
1: I just typed into ChatGPT.
0: See, your girlfriend.
1: Say something to turn me on.
0: Ew.
1: And it said, the way you carry yourself is magnetic. I love to get a little closer. Hold your gaze for a moment longer.
2: Oh, it's cheating now. I think it's cheating.
1: I see where the chemistry.
2: I changed my mind.
0: I'm so grossed out.
1: Really? I just felt better about myself.
0: Now
2: I mean, would you say if Ben was secretly watching porn, would that be cheating?
0: Or
2: more of a behavior you just don't like?
0: It would be a behavior I wouldn't like. It would be the hiding of whatever that behavior is.
1: What if
0: he
1: told you about it?
0: Then he told me about it. Then
2: what if it's a local OnlyFans model?
0: Just watching her, that is not acceptable.
2: I think that's close
1: but
2: to
1: you.
2: Cheating.
0: It could be.
1: You both admit that you watched porn before.
0: Yes. We talk about it. Like
2: with each other? Nice.
0: But you know, like we talk, that's not a secret.
1: Katie's more kinky than we thought.
2: Maybe.
0: It could be true.
1: Because a lot of times you tell us how you just turn the lights off and you can't see you. And Ben has no idea.
0: Mostly,
1: he's
0: it's
1: with.
0: Like a secret.
2: Yeah.
0: I could be anybody.
2: It's like those secret unboxing videos.
0: It could be anyone. Who
2: unboxing
0: knows?
2: Katie. Yeah.
0: But that is, I do think that is like people are, well, it's not cheat. I didn't physically cheat. And then you get caught up in the semantics of it.
2: Right.
0: You're still doing a behavior that is not healthy for your relationship.
2: I agree with that.
1: But I don't think it's cheating.
0: But I don't think it is cheating.
2: I think it's almost like a gateway.
0: Mm-hmm.
2: You get used to like flirting and you start, in your mind, you're starting to feel. We've had these stories. I know it seems extreme, but like maybe Jason has a point there. In the future, maybe it's not.
1: Mm-hmm.
2: Where people are falling in love with these people,
0: right.
2: and you know they can't wait to like go and talk to them again and stuff.
0: Mm-hmm.
2: It's not good.
1: ChatGPT did suggest. It says if you are looking for something a little bit more explicit or erotic or intended to be sexually aroused, I'd be happy to help with that.
0: You can do that
2: really
0: on your
2: that?
0: Own time.
1: Yeah, I swear to you.
2: You got the paid version.
0: He does.
2: Mine just flips me off.
1: I'm not even logged on.
2: Mine's like, go to hell. I'm like, what? All right. So,
0: Jason's going to take his computer into his own office.
1: I am not.
0: All right.
2: He's like, guys, I have another meeting. I got to get there right away.
0: Ew.
1: I think you could say, show me a good looking photo of yourself.
0: I think you can say.
2: I think.
0: Mm-hmm.
2: It's a brave new world.
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1: Actor and singer Jared Leto being accused of some horrific crimes.
2: Warning, warning, warning. 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
0: 10 women have accused Jared Leto of sexual misconduct in a brand new documentary by the BBC. The misconduct, includes sexual assault and Jared Leto denying all the allegations, saying they are absolutely and categorically false. And some of them are so horrific, we cannot even say them on the radio.
1: That is, yeah.
0: Yeah.
1: We do have our official attorney, Lisa Lanier, on the phone to help guide us through what the possible fallout, prison time, et cetera. Mm-hmm. And when there gets to be a certain amount of people that come forward, one, and that should be enough, but you start hearing like 10, or when Cosby got to 30 or 50, you're like, oh
0: right,
1: my gosh.
0: Right.
1: I mean, one should be enough, obviously, but where there's more smoke, there's more fire, it seems like. Good morning, Lisa.
0: Hi, Lisa.
3: Hey, good morning. Yeah, kind of a heavy and kind of topic that, like you said, you don't want young ears listening to, so I'm glad you guys played the siren. Just a reminder to turn the radio down if there's young ones in the car. Because this is serious. I mean, this is 10 women have accused Jared Leto of various crimes ranging from statutory rape to full-on sexual assault rape. And various grooming that he was doing, allegedly with kids as young as 14 years old.
1: Oh,
3: and golly. So the BBC documentary claims that they have found 120 separate allegations made online regarding inappropriate behavior toward young women. And some of these are like corroborating, and some of them are the same people talking about it. So it doesn't mean that there's 120 victims, but they found just online 120 allegations of that support these 10 women. Also, the band members. He's an actor, Oscar winner, mm-hmm. but he's also in a band, very popular band called 30 Seconds to Mars. And two of his band members have come forward and said, "Yeah, we
1: really?
3: Were very uncomfortable." Yeah, mm-hmm. they were in the documentary. Mm-hmm. They said we were very uncomfortable with his interactions with these young women that we had witnessed.
1: Mm-hmm. I've heard other actors, not necessarily about that, but kind of said he's an odd one. Not wasn't mean to him, but it's like kind of like he had his own thing that didn't really enjoy the process. Doesn't mean he's a bad person, but this other, I didn't know that. Then the documentary, they got former band members in it. Yeah. Holy crap!
3: Yeah, and normally these behaviors that he's accused of would, you know, give rise to criminal charges, right? Statutory rape, sexual assault, grooming. But it happened a long time ago. Mm-hmm. And so you're going to have some problems. Law enforcement's going to have some problems with the statute of limitations. Because like the California incident, that was a statutory rape of a 17-year-old. And that has a 3-year statute of limitations. So we're well beyond that.
0: Well, and Lisa,
3: because
0: go ahead. Sorry.
3: Yeah, and just the same with the Nevada. The Nevada motel incident has a 4-year statute of limitations because the law was revised to say that if an incident happened after October 1st, 2011, then the statute of limitations got expanded to 20 years. This happened before that, so it's still under the old law, which was a 4-year statute of limitations. Yeah. So both of these major incidents are time-barred by the statute of limitations.
4: What kind of evidence do they have to show that would actually come up as a guilty verdict for him? For instance, they have to show extreme evidence, right, or no?
0: Well, there was a non-disclosure agreement that was sent to a 16-year-old. And
4: that's
0: so,
4: not uncommon for celebrity.
0: Well, but she's 16.
1: Yeah, it's underage.
0: And so she did not sign it. But Lisa, I was going to ask, like, that would be evidence, right? Like, they would...
3: Correct.
0: Yeah, they would say...
3: Yeah, that's evidence of him trying to cover it up and trying to suppress a witness. Yes, absolutely.
4: Yeah, but it depends on what
3: But you're not going to see, like I said, the statute of limitations is going to bar any criminal charges against him. And so what's going to happen is, thankfully, there are civil litigation avenues, and which is, that's a lot of what my practice is. And I oftentimes find that these young victims, and there's a ton of support out there and research that says that a child sex abuse victim, it takes them decades to be able to come forward and really talk about it. They're just so traumatized and mm-hmm. so psychologically damaged from it that they just bottle it up usually and hide from it. They try to self-medicate with drugs and alcohol to make it just the thoughts go away. And then eventually they come around to being able to talk about it and deal with it. A lot of times they get into therapy and it might be, you know, 15, 20 years later. And so that's why you've seen a huge movement all over the United States. 44 states have revived their criminal statutes of limitations, and 31 states have revised their civil statute of limitations to give these child sex abuse victims that time to recover. It's important.
1: Yeah.
0: Wow.
1: No, it is. So in your experience, Lisa, with a person like Jared Leto, if these things are true, they don't usually just stop after. Isn't it more they compulsively do this like for the, until they get caught? Would you say been the case? Okay. So there could be some more recent things coming out.
3: Oh, every time somebody, because we go after these institutions, you know, that enable these abusers, like, you know, if they're at an after school program or unfortunately it happens a lot in like youth groups and, you know, that sort of thing. And usually as soon as one victim comes forward or from a school, the first thing I say is, let's go find the other victims, because there's always more.
0: Mm-hmm. Mm-hmm.
1: Yeah. Wow.
0: Well, and there were, you know, you might be thinking, because this happened allegedly, I think we have to say allegedly, when Jared Leto was in his 30s and 40s, and he's preying on girls who are 13, 14, 15, 16.
1: Mm-hmm.
0: You're like, how do they even, without their parents or maybe with their parents? He was having his security guard or like, you know, people who are working at the shows have these girls come backstage and then somehow get them alone. That, at least according to the documentary, that's how, you know, how that was happening. Because people will be like, oh, there's no way. You'd be with your parents. Well, there is a way. And people will say yes. You surround yourself with yes people. Like, that should have been a major red flag, I would think. Somebody, like Jared Leto saying to his team, I need you to send her an NDA to a 16-year-old.
1: Right, exactly.
0: Somebody should have said, hey, we're not doing that.
1: Like the
0: that.
1: Attorney that wrote it up. Right. Like, I'm not doing that. Maybe they left out the ages. I don't know.
0: But then you think,
1: what are we doing? Right. Like, who are these people? You got to ask more questions, right?
0: You're surrounded with people who will just be like, yeah, sure, no problem. We'll get it right over to her.
3: Oh, absolutely. I mean, even like the band members, you know, that said they were uncomfortable, but they didn't do anything about it. That's why the documentary is very aptly titled Jared Leto, Hollywood's Dark Secret. It was a secret. It was known. Mm-hmm. It was a dark secret, but it was kept a secret. And I think you're going to, you know, potentially see more witnesses and potential victims coming forward. Because when there's this many, you know, 10 women coming forward, like you said, it's rarely an isolated kind of a thing. It's usually a pattern. And all these 120 separate allegations that the BBC allegedly found online, there's probably more folks out there. So he will face civil lawsuits because the statute of limitations in both states allow for that now, thanks to these changes in the law, these look-back windows. So he will definitely, I'm sure, be facing some civil lawsuits. And I imagine, especially, you know, he just did this terse little statement saying that, you know, that they were false allegations. But I think that he's going to have to say more about it because the gravity of the numerosity. And when you have this many people coming forward, you can't just go, nope, not true, because he's got all of these deals that are in peril. I would think that endorsements and record labels and movie studios are going to look at him and go, hey, we need a better explanation of this. And even if he has to be super careful, if he gives a better explanation publicly, because then these civil lawsuits are pending, and every word he says is going to get picked apart in those civil lawsuits.
2: Come on, wake up! You don't want to miss the show. Jared and Katie in the

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1: We're talking about this crazy documentary about Jared Leto. And by the way, if young kids in the car, you want to turn down the radio, 3, 2, 1. Accused of sexual abuse, sexual assault, statutory rape, all these terrible things. And I do think the BBC putting out this documentary gives it more credibility. And the media, of course, can get things really wrong. But a documentary by the BBC, they know that if they were being flippant about this, they'd be opening themselves up to hundreds of millions of dollars of lawsuits. So to me, that adds more gravity to this as well. Would you not say, Lisa?
2: Absolutely. And the defamation standards in the UK are, the bar is a lot, it's a lot more stringent than it is in the United States. So in the United States, a celebrity has a really hard time proving defamation. But in the UK, the laws are much more favorable to the celebrities. And so it's a more stringent requirement. So I'm sure they were being very careful.
1: All right. Yeah. All right, Lisa, we'll keep.
0: We wanted to ask one more thing, Lisa.
1: Yeah.
0: So this is, we never remember. We're like, we need to ask Lisa this.
1: Yes, that's right.
0: And then we never remember.
2: And I love this. I love this story.
0: Yes. We were talking about Trace Adkins, the country singer Trace Adkins. And he did an interview recently, sat down with Theo Von, and was talking about how his ex was his ex-wife then shot him.
1: Yeah, we have audio of it here.
3: I don't think she even had any idea what that gun was going to do. She thought it was a toy.
4: Was she pulling it like in a fit of anger, or was she just kind of...
3: No, she was mad, yeah. Mm-hmm. She put it under my left arm, and the bullet came out under my right arm, so it went straight through. I just remember getting up off the floor and then taking a few steps and then going back down. It went straight through my heart and both my lungs.
4: It
3: was a kill shot. The doctor said the only reason I survived was because the bullet went through at point-blank velocity, at muzzle velocity, so it didn't have time to mushroom.
1: So, man, his voice is so deep. I can't get over it.
0: It tickles to my ears. So Lisa, we were talking about how later on, I believe her last name was Curtis. So he was married to a woman named something Curtis. And they went on to have...
2: Julie Curtis.
0: Julie,
2: yeah,
0: yes.
2: Julie.
0: They went on to have what they called a clean divorce.
1: Mm-hmm.
0: And it was because their lawyers at the time had advised them, like, hey, you don't want to get caught up in this, because it was the OJ case was going on at the same time. And so we were like, well, so two people here are now saying we don't want any sort of charges pressed. We just want this thing to go under, you know, just to go away. And Jason, you brought up the question, like, well, you two might not want any sort of charges, but could a state or...
5: It doesn't make sense, because if technically she really did that and she really was out to shoot that gun and knowingly, and then he just decided, no, I'm not going to press charges. You would think that maybe, I don't know if this happens, the state itself would be like, no, we're going to prosecute.
2: Yes. So sometimes that does happen. So it depends on the circumstances. So it used to be a long, long time ago, like in the 40s and 50s, the victim had to request prosecution. And those laws started to change in the 60s and 70s and were completely changed by the 80s, because what was happening was, particularly in like domestic violence type situations and even in like rape and sexual assault type situations, the victims would be reluctant to prosecute, or sometimes intimidated from prosecuting by the abuser. And so the laws got changed and they were like, nope, it's not going to be up to you. It's going to be up to the prosecutor, regardless of what the victim says. But they do take it into account. And here, the prosecutor has gone on record as saying, look, the victim and the only witness took responsibility for this and said she didn't mean to do it. So he, not only did he say that she thought it was a toy gun and that she didn't know it was really going to hurt him, but he also said, it was my fault. I was drunk as a skunk and I was in a huge argument with her, and I told her I was going to take that gun and beat her brains out.
0: Oh, wow. Yeah, that was the part of the story we didn't hear.
3: He left that part out.
0: Yeah. Wow.
3: I forgot about that part.
2: And so,
0: okay.
2: So because he took responsibility.
1: Golly.
2: The prosecutor's like, what am I going to do? Put him on the stand. He's going to tell the jury it wasn't her fault. It was his fault.
0: Yeah.
2: So it's going to be an open and shut case. So that's why they didn't prosecute.
0: I see.
1: Interesting.
2: And now they can't, because there's a statute of limitations in Tennessee for attempted murder that's 15 years, and this happened 32 years ago. So now, even if everybody looked at it now and said, okay, he's telling, maybe more of a truthful story now, although he still says He still says that she thought it was a toy, which I find really hard to believe that she mistook a 38.
1: Yeah. Put it under, you know, those are heavy.
0: We were like,
1: pulling the trigger's not easy.
0: We said she knew what she was doing. Yeah. And now, based on that, like, the huge statement that he just left out of the story, I kind of see why.
1: Yeah, he just had a couple of days of that drinking. Yeah. I was drinking. So more self-defense. She was probably terrified.
0: Yeah.
1: Yeah.
2: He was a horrible drunk, habitual, relapsing all through his lifetime. And was very violent. There was a kind of a famous story that happened back in 2014 where he was a performer on a cruise ship, and he walked into one of the bars on the cruise ship. He was very drunk, and there was a man in there who was a Trace Adkins impersonator who was singing his songs, and he got so mad that he attacked that guy.
3: Get out of here. And, this ship ain't big enough for the both of us.
1: It's a really bad Trace Adkins, but...
3: Get off my cruise ship.
0: I can't. I wish I could do it. I can't.
1: Just do the best you can.
3: I can't.
1: Just talk as deep as you can.
3: I don't have a very deep voice.
6: I forgot. I was going to try to hit her with my gun. I forgot. That part of the toy guy.
0: This is terrible.
2: That's incredible. Yeah. That's an incredible impression.
6: Yeah, thank you. Yeah. Thank you, Lisa.
1: Sorry, what were you saying?
0: The cruise ship. Yeah. Yes.
1: Oh, man.
2: Yeah, so then at the next port in Jamaica, he jumped ship and fled and went back to rehab.
6: I'm going to Jamaica.
0: He doesn't drink now, is that right?
6: You're Jamaican me crazy.
0: Is he done drinking?
2: You know, he's relapsed many, many times. I think he's currently sober, because I'm a big Theo Vaughn fan. I caught a little bit of that episode.
1: I love Theo Vaughn,
2: Oh, my God, I'm a huge fan. He's my people, right? You know, he's just like straight shooter. And I think he said on there that he's currently sober. But, I mean, he's been in rehab like 3 or 4 times. He's been married, I think 3 times. When he relapsed in 2001, his third wife and his 4 daughters staged this big intervention that they were never going to speak to him again if he didn't go to rehab. So he went again. Yeah, he's had lots of run-ins with the law. And so, I mean, it kind of makes sense that he was probably giving her hell that day.
1: Yeah.
0: Dang.
1: Lisa, your best. And also back to the Jared Leto thing. You do help victims of sexual abuse.
0: Yes.
1: And if somebody's facing that, what's the best way for them to contact you?
2: 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It's incredible. So it's an honor.
0: Thank you, Lisa.
1: We appreciate you. 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
15: 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Elder, 6-6, 3.96 earned run average, 9 under the total in Atlanta. 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
1: Ben Affleck helped someone get a little bit richer. And by a little richer, I mean $1 million richer. He helped Jamie Ding go all the way on Who Wants to Be a Millionaire.
2: Really?
3: Which turkeys have not been pardoned by a U.S. president? We've got peanut butter and jelly, tater and tot, mac and cheese, and spaghetti and meatball. D, spaghetti and meatball, final answer.
4: Computer, please reveal the correct answer.
0: Yeah, they said like Ben Affleck was on his team and they deliberated, yeah. But then the Jamie Ding guy read the answer back. Or mm-hmm. read what they thought the answer was. Yeah.
1: Yeah. And Jamie Ding, by the way, is the one who has gone on to win 31 consecutive episodes of Jeopardy. And so then they partner together and get this. If Ben Affleck had helped me win $1 million.
0: Yeah.
1: I would be like, thank you so much. It's been very nice working with you. And then I would take the $1 million and I would run.
0: Yeah.
5: Would you not give Ben Affleck any of the money?
1: Well, he's giving Ben Affleck all of the money.
5: What?
0: Why?
1: The $1 million is going into Ben Affleck's charity, the Eastern Congo Initiative.
5: Yeah, I wouldn't do that.
0: Oh, I think the whole show was for charity.
1: Yes, it was.
0: So they couldn't keep it. Okay. Mm-hmm.
1: Yeah.
5: That was
1: my little twist at the
0: end. A little twister. I was like, you shocked me for a second. I'm like, what? Why would the guy not as rich give the money to the rich guy?
1: It was never going to the, it was never going in their pockets anyway.
0: Well, that's good.
5: I don't like that.
1: Why? The whole thing was for charity.
5: Yeah, I still want
0: to cut. He doesn't like charity.
5: Oh. I do. No, I have been doing more.
1: We know. You tell us about it every time you do it. Just the opposite of what you should be doing when you do charity.
5: I don't understand why it's not good to influence other people like myself.
1: I don't think you're trying to influence anybody.
5: I actually, Katie, just got a little, what is it called where you put your pencils and stuff in for kids?
1: Pencil case?
5: Kind of, a little bit bigger. And you're supposed to go to the store and fill that up with, I guess, school items and donate it back to the teachers.
1: That's
5: it's
1: very
5: sitting
1: nice.
5: On my front seat of the car so everybody can see it.
1: Mm-hmm. You see, that right there is why you're not really supposed to tell everybody when you do charity.
0: There'll be a press conference afterwards.
1: Yes. When you get
0: the one pencil bag.
5: Why aren't you supposed to tell? That makes no sense.
1: Because you're supposed to humble yourself.
5: But nobody knows.
0: And then hope someone
1: sees it
0: and tells. Then you're like, cool.
5: If nobody knows, though, I don't understand the point. Like, if nobody knows, it doesn't make sense.
1: The world knows.
5: No, they don't.
1: The karma. If you do good, you get good.
0: Or you can say, you can maybe post my app partner with this great initiative for back to school.
1: Sure.
5: I want that kid that knows he's writing with my pencil.
0: Yeah.
1: It ain't your pencil anymore.
5: Right, I want to know that I caused him to write with that pencil.
0: And he needs to use that pencil to write you a thank you note.
1: This is the most backwards thinking of all time. Yes, it is.
0: He's new to charity.
1: You are.
0: He's new to the gospel.
5: A lot of celebrities who donate make a statement. I think The Rock even made a statement about it.
0: And yeah. The Rock is known for like filming himself. Whatever.
1: And we don't like it.
0: Filming himself.
5: Why?
0: Like, hey,
5: giving...
0: Mom, look, I'm giving you a new house.
1: Because it's like you're doing it to get the publicity, to get people to be like, man, he's so giving.
0: Yeah.
1: It's not, not what you're supposed to be doing when you give.
5: Let me just tell me something. Yeah. You're knocking out two birds with one stone. One, you are giving to the community. And two, people see you doing that.
0: Yeah. I think the better thing to do is to find somebody that can be a co-conspirator with you that will somehow be like, oh my gosh, I saw Jason do this and it's really helped our program, and have them talk about it.
1: Why do you have to find
5: too.
1: Somebody
5: I like
1: to
5: that.
1: Do
0: I'm
1: it?
0: I'm saying if you want recognition, you
1: I think if you like, want the recognition, you should take some sort of, you should examine your life and be like, why is it that I need people to know that I'm a good person that I'm doing good?
5: I do want that. And two, I want also to influence other people that have my mentality.
1: To be recognized.
5: To give pencils.
1: That ain't your mentality.
5: And crayons.
1: It's not the mentality.
0: Did you go to the Dollar Tree?
5: It's sitting on my seat to remind me and to make sure people that get into my car go, oh, what's that?
0: Mm-hmm. Like, this guy's a charitable guy.
5: I'm just saying.
0: That's okay. Funny.
1: Whatever.
0: No, I'm just saying, if you want credit, there's ways to do it. Like Kim Kardashian, when before she became super, super famous, the rumor was she would tip off TMZ and the things like, Kim, and like
1: I'm
0: going to
1: be there.
0: But she wouldn't say like, Kim Kardashian's going to be at this place. And there was, oh my God, what? I'm just trying to have some privacy.
5: Yeah. I want it at least to be on some kind of wall that say, thank you.
2: A wall.
5: Thank you for the following people who donated to our local schools.
1: Uh-huh.
0: Okay.
5: Why not?
1: So you're probably going to have to really open your pocket.
5: Can I ask you, what do you mean?
1: It's just you're going to have to really back. Give if you want to be on a wall.
5: Oh, let me ask you something. How come on various buildings, how come on certain big donations you see a plaque or something like that? What's the point of the people doing it then?
0: Because there are people that...
1: That will recognize
5: exactly.
1: that they have been given. They are recognizing it on their own.
5: Yes, that's what I want.
1: Okay, but you have to have somebody who's not you be like, man, Jason is such a giver.
0: Yeah, it's like kind of when we've won awards... It's better for somebody else to say, hey, didn't y'all win
5: but we
0: morning
5: want
0: show
5: that.
0: Of the year? I want it. But
5: we want it.
0: But if we say it, it's not, it doesn't go over.
5: You, maybe it doesn't go across right, but you want it. Katie wants that recognition.
1: If you want it, yes, but you can't be like, do it.
0: Or you're doing
1: say it.
0: Yeah.
1: Then you're not doing, you don't,
0: if you're doing
1: not genuine
0: it for
1: about
0: the recognition, it's yeah. not the
5: you know
0: right
5: what I actually
0: thing.
5: Want to see? I want to see a starving family. And I want to feed, what?
0: He wants to see it.
1: I want to sometimes do not feel comfortable having my name on this program.
0: I'm not saying it.
5: I'm
1: reasons.
5: Talking about donating and trying to influence people to donating mm-hmm. and you want
0: right,
5: to
0: tell
5: be a part
0: us more
5: of
0: about
5: it.
0: The starving family you can't
5: I
0: wait to
5: want
0: see.
5: To see a starving family that I genuinely help eat. Like I want to see that. Okay, they're not hungry anymore. That's what I want to see.
0: Okay.
5: And for them to thank me after.
1: Based on that statement, I know you do not put yourself in a lot of situations where you see anyone in need.
0: That's right.
5: I do. I see them on the side of the road.
1: Mm-hmm.
0: And he's like, get out of my way. Don't touch my snow car. Okay. Oh,
1: my
0: man.
1: Gosh.
5: As Katie goes to her country club.
1: Not,
5: throws
1: do
5: her
1: not
5: leftovers
1: deflect up. Onto me. Do not deflect onto me.
5: Okay.
1: Mm-mm.
5: You be you.
0: We're.
1: I am me. And I don't need recognition for it.
5: Mm-hmm.
0: Count our.
5: What
0: count,
5: have you done? Oh. That we don't know.
1: You don't know. You don't what? Know and you won't know the things that I do. You don't because that's not the point. That's not the point.
5: Okay.
0: The good, the savior himself.
1: Mm-hmm.
0: He would even raise people from the dead.
5: Maybe
0: he,
5: that's why it is. That's what it is. I'm agnostic, so I don't think that
0: yeah,
5: I'm
0: maybe.
5: Being judged where I give something.
1: I don't think judged. But it's judged is not the right word.
0: Like he would like perform miracles and he would say, don't tell anybody.
1: Yeah.
0: Basically go about your way and sin no more. That
1: you
0: would
1: put good into the world.
5: I do want to.
0: But I mean, if a camera crew finds me, they're doing good. But I don't want it to seem like I knew about it.
5: Yeah, because you're trying to manipulate people to thinking that it wasn't you that caused the commotions for you to get recognized. But deep down inside, you do want the recognition.
0: No, if you get recognition as a byproduct, I wouldn't be mad about it. But I don't do things for that.
1: Yeah, you don't. You're not mad like, oh, thank you. You gave me an award or what? Like, you're not mad about it, but it's not why you're doing it.
5: Katie, right. Is it better for me to actually do it but still want the recognition than not to do it all?
1: It depends on what it is.
5: Pencils?
1: It depends on what it is.
5: And crayons?
1: Yeah,
0: maybe.
1: Uh-huh.
0: Maybe.
6: 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Good morning.
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Carolina's number one hit music station, Pop 93.3. I'm Austin doing a Friday show. We finally made it to the weekend, thank goodness. And it's going to be a decent weekend. I know there's a slight chance of some thunderstorms on Sunday, but it's a low chance. Maybe we get to the weekend without any rain. Though we could probably use some. 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

0: She just probably thought at least I would be normal height. 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

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It's National Mutt Day. Make sure you give your mutt some extra love today. 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You can check him out right now at bob93.3.com or at the Onslow County Animal Services.

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You're home for Jared and Katie in the morning. It's Bob 93.3. My name's Austin. Appreciate you being here. All right, so the Downey's Bird Dogs are playing tonight in Kinston at Green Deer Stadium. It's Dust Unlimited night, and there are going to be fireworks. Great day to kick off the weekend. Ranger

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0: Gen Z singles and 29% of millennials have gone on a date just for a free meal. Hey, it's Austin on Pop 93.3. 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
1: All right, I'm getting out of here for the weekend. Here's your Friday feel good. Your quote: doubt kills more dreams than failure ever will. You know, failure means you tried, but doubt doesn't even let you get that far, right? Gina's in next. I'm back Monday after Jared and Katie in the morning at 10 a.m. on Pop 93.3. 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
1: 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We got Ducky Fresh and Biz Markie. 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

to jump from Greenville. I have got everything packed up. I'm going to see you after 3 o'clock at Food Line on Turnberry. We're going to have a cheer wine sampling event. It's going to be iced down for you, and we'll have a hand out some free Bob 93.3 prizes while they last. So get there. Come say hey. Let's take some pics. Show the world we

0: Music Station, Bob 93.3. It's your girl Gina on the streets today. Got the show on the road at Food Lion on Turnberry in Greenville because we are passing out free cheer wine for you. You're going to see a setup right outside the store. I got cheer wine. Let's see. Huggies or koozies? Jackie, what do you call those?
1: I call them koozies.
0: Koozies? Okay. They're going to be koozies today. I call them huggies. We got cheer wine stickers.
1: Easy.
0: We got cheer wine scarves or bandanas. What would you call that?
1: I said that's a bandana.
0: Yeah, looks like a bandana to me, too. We got cheer wine lip balm. We got Bob 93.3 sunglasses. I got all kinds of prizes for you while supplies last. 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

0: 101 Hit Music Station, Bob 93.3. Gina, got the show on the road today. We're at Food Lion, Bell's Fork, Turnberry. You know the area. And we have got something special for you. How about some free cheer wine? We got it all iced up in the cooler, ready to go. So if you're doing some shopping to kick off your weekend, stop by, say hi. And if you've never tried the soft drink cheer wine, we're passing out, like I said, that free ice cold sample of the unique cherry flavored soft drink. Food Lion's got some great specials on cheer wine and cheer wine zero sugar as well. So we're going
1: to
0: find...
1: Bring it over here and listen to this sound.
0: Oh, okay. Wait a minute. Jackie, our street team member, what are you doing here?
1: Hold your phone down.
0: Okay, listen. Here.
1: That ice cold cheer wine
0: yes,
1: for you right there.
0: I love it. So just stop by here and say, Gina, Jackie, hook us up with some free cheer wine. We're going to be here till 5 o'clock. We got plenty of cheer wine swag for you and Bob 93.3 swag as well. So make your way by. We're at the Food Lion on Turnberry, Bell's Fork Square area. You should know the place. Come say hi with all the hits. Bob 93.3. Oh, I was like,
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They say the holy water's watered down, and this town's lost its

sponsored by Bojangles. It's Bo time.

0: Bob 93.3, it's Gina on the streets of Greenville. Got the show today at Food Lion on Turnberry near Bills Fork area. You know the place. We're going to be here till 5 o'clock. 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So if you're a cheer wine fan, this is where you need to be today. And if you've never tried cheer wine, hey, go ahead, go inside Food Lion, do your shopping, hit me on the way out, or if you're parking, come hit us on the way in and sip on that delish cheer wine. Like I said, we're going to be here till 5 o'clock. 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

0: so easy to come get some free cheer wine with me. Yes, Gina, I've got my show on the road today. We're at Food Lion on Turnberry. So if you're kicking off your weekend doing some grocery shopping, come on by here. You're going to see me set up under the Bob tent. We got free cheer wine samples iced down for you, ready for you to put them in your sweet little hands and try them. 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I've still got some free Bob 93.3 swag. I've got Cheerwine swag for you. 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And we're going to be getting ready to kick off your weekend with the 5 o'clock traffic jam that's going to be coming up. So, hey, we'll be hanging out for just a little bit longer. So, yeah, kick off your weekend with us and Cheerwine. We're at Food Lion on Turnberry in Greenville. I'm Gina with all the hits Bob 93.3.
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0: Hey, it's Gina with Bob 93.3. 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

Hey, it's Jared from Jared and Katie in the Morning. 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

0: Nigga gotta smoke that. 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
1: 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Gonna meet Latrell. He's so cute. I can't stand it. It's the Bob 93.3 Fur Friend of the Week after requested Zara Larsson. On for you.

0: 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Oh, my goodness, Latrell. I know my coworker, Rose, who loves boy bands, is loving the name and this fur baby. He's a one-year-old wiener dog mix, weighing in at about 28 pounds, needs a place to call home, stat. He's done wonderfully with other dogs, loves to play around and root around in the tall grass. He's the ultimate short king, but what he lacks in height, he makes up with his adorable smile and incredible personality. You're going to fall in love. He's at Lenoir County SPCA in Kinston. Side note, they're currently at capacity with dogs, puppies, cats, and kittens. So please help us find Latrell his forever home right now. If you go and check him out on the socials at bob93.3.com or tap the app. And you are going to love the pic of Latrell playing in the grass with his ears perked up like he heard you say, "Hey, sweet baby, we're going to make you ours and give you your forever home."
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93.3 All the Hits. I'm Gina. That's going to do it for me. Enjoy the rest of yours. I wanted to say Saturday night, but it's only Friday night.

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1: 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What's up, I'm Zach, and you're finally freaking Friday. We finally made it to the weekend, and her hubby showed up at training camp for the Chiefs looking like he's pregnant with their first child. I guess that's what happiness will do to you. Taylor Swift now, I knew it, I knew you. 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

highs tonight. We're going to drop down to 71, so it's not going to be as cool as last night. Tomorrow, sunshine returns up to 86. Should be another nice day tomorrow, so enjoy it while it's around. Olivia Rodrigo, Drop Dead Now. 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
2: This is Mike Bart Axes with Capital Jacksonville Kia. 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
11: 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Let's go back to the
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Rob 93.3, I'm Zach. They have officially boycotted the 69th Grammy Awards because of the Asian pop category. Just put them in a pop category, okay? New stuff from BTS. This is Normal.

0: our school,
1: football and basketball.
0: Our school was football and basketball.
1: And I played both. Because I was super cool.
0: Yeah.
1: So, super cool.
2: You were cooler then.
1: No, I'm cooler now.
2: Really?
1: Yeah.
2: How so?
1: Because, I mean,
2: gosh.
1: I was like a 9.9 cool in high school. Now I'm a 10. So, I mean.
2: Uncle Rico is what we like to call you.
1: No, Uncle Rico, I'd say high school. No, I think I'm more self-assured with more deficiencies. I've realized.
2: You accept the weight of that statement is ridiculous.
1: Pretty efficient statement,
2: it
1: too.
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